HD1. 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Sarah and Vinny in the morning. 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
4: Hey, what's up? It's Brew with this week's Ride Report, brought to you by Hyundai. Well, for all those keeping track, it is officially summer. Yep, we've crossed that date that now makes it officially summer. There's no more guessing. And now I'm in like camping, craving mode. I don't know what happens when we pass that day on the calendar, but I'm craving hot dogs and nature. I'm getting ready to take off on a family trip, spend some time camping. Don't get too crazy. I'm still going to have outlets. Still got to get my nightly scroll in on social media. What are you looking forward to this summer? We'll catch up on that and more next week on Brew's Ride with Hyundai. While the world watches the stars at the FIFA World Cup this summer, Hyundai has its eyes on the next generation of talent, the future stars who are already turning heads at age 14. Because next doesn't wait for invitation, and neither do we. Hyundai has always moved the future within reach. They did it when they made advanced safety standard on every vehicle and engineered EVs with ultra-fast charging capability. Because the future isn't some far-off concept. It's already here. Next starts now. 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

So that's Ella Langley on Alice 97.3. And Harry Kane, an incredibly famous English soccer player, went to her show and he posted a picture with her. And because they have such incredibly different fan bases, when that photo made the rounds everywhere else, one of my favorite comments said, half the people looking at this are wondering, who's she? And the other half of the people looking at this photo are wondering, who's he?

that's somber on Alice 97.3. Taylor Swift has said many times that he is her current favorite songwriter. She absolutely loves his lyrics. So you know he's going to be at the wedding. And right now, I am just so obsessed with watching every post about the wedding. It would appear right now, based on what's happening construction-wise around Madison Square Garden, that they are literally building a castle inside Madison Square Garden. So I'm going to faint. As I'm fainting, I am also posting all the wedding content that I see on my Instagram.

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2: Hey, what's up? It's Brew with this week's Ride Report, brought to you by Hyundai. Well, for all those keeping track, it is officially summer. Yep, we've crossed that date that now makes it officially summer. There's no more guessing. And now I'm in like camping craving mode. I don't know what happens when we pass that day on the calendar, but I'm craving hot dogs and nature. I'm getting ready to take off on a family trip, spend some time camping. Don't get too crazy. I'm still going to have outlets. Still got to get my nightly scroll in on social media. What are you looking forward to this summer? We'll catch up on that and more next week on Brew's Ride with Hyundai. While the world watches the stars at the FIFA World Cup this summer, Hyundai has its eyes on the next generation of talent, the future stars who are already turning heads at age 14. Because next doesn't wait for invitation, and neither do we. Hyundai has always moved the future within reach. They did it when they made advanced safety standard on every vehicle and engineered EVs with ultra-fast charging capability. Because the future isn't some far-off concept. It's already here. Next starts now. Hyundai, an official partner of FIFA.

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a little well-deserved break. And when she, I just bit the inside of my cheek. Ah, when she starts tour back up again, where do you think that's going to be? That would be 10 days at Chase Center.

Alice, 97.3. We were just talking about Olivia Dean at Chase Center. Last time Teddy Swims was there, he was outside at Thrive City and he sang at the tree lighting ceremony a couple years ago. This time when he comes back, they're going to let him inside and he's going to headline in November.

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So last week in the Bay Area, the top 10 most streamed songs were the new Ariana Grande, Ella Langley, just always, and 8 songs off of her new album. 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

watching clips out of everything from Madison Square Garden right now. Like, the word obsessively is not quite enough. They are literally building a castle inside Madison Square Garden. I cannot get enough. It's Taylor on Alice 97.3, and I'm Jane. Thank you so much for getting through part of your Tuesday with me. I genuinely appreciate you so much, and I absolutely cannot wait to talk to you again tomorrow.

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0: See, you and I just wouldn't get along. Because I'd just be like, all right, we're done with our show for today, Vinny. 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
0: Why? How?
3: Because I would be surfing. And
0: 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You'd come home and you'd have to make me dinner. It'd be fantastic.
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3: Oh my God. This is not going to work out. You're right.
0: I agree.
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Yay! Looking for some fun events to add to your calendar? On July 4th, fireworks return to the Golden Gate Bridge, and for only the third time in nearly 90 years, they'll actually be launched from the bridge's towers. Plus, three huge shows just announced. Raven Lynae at the Fox on September 16th, comedian and Broad City star Alana Glazer at the Fox on October 7th, and Sienna Spiro at the Castro Theater on November 9th. Alice's Essential

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3: Someone said his ex showed up saying she still loved him and not to do this. The best part was, in the middle of all the drama, the mother of the groom came at her, reached for her hair, pulled her down, and dragged her onto the floor all the way out the door, not saying a single thing. The ceremony went on. Oh.
0: Well, you know what's fun about that is forever that, boy, this guy's a wanted man, and I got him, kids.
3: Anybody that amazing?
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1: Yay! 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On July 4th, fireworks return to the Golden Gate Bridge, and for only the third time in nearly 90 years, they'll actually be launched from the bridge's towers. Plus, three huge shows just announced. Raven Lynae at the Fox on September 16th, comedian and Broad City star Alana Glazer at the Fox on October 7th, and Sienna Spiro at the Castro Theater on November 9th.
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0: kids? Do you like Primus?
1: Yeah,
0: wanna
1: yeah.
0: see me stick 9-inch nails to each one of my eyelids?
1: Uh-huh.
0: Wanna copy me and do exactly like I did? Uh-huh. Try this shit and get messed up worse than my life is? My brain's dead weight. I'm trying to get my

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0: Sarah and Vinny.
1: Nah, it was easy.
2: It wasn't.
1: So easy.
2: I'm just saying, just because you get something done doesn't mean it was easy.
1: It was easy for you.
2: No,
1: it's probably easier for you than it would have been for Christina.
2: Oh, boy. Well, of course. You know what, though? I'm not surprised you take the lady's side on this. That's fine. And most of the time, you do it just to get me.
1: Well, if you and I aren't going like this, like, what do we have? If we're not in some kind of like mental tussle.
2: That's the show. You're right.
0: Wake up. Sarah and Vinny. 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
2: 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And now we are diving into season 3.
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0: Oh yeah.
1: Yes. That's everyone going crazy for Bridge the Gap. I feel like it's going to be a big one today. I was reading the information about... Is everything okay, Vinny?
2: Everything's great.
1: Okay. Is your headphone not plugged in? Or
2: no, it's plugged in. Okay. It just sounds a little different, but I'm sure that's...
1: I'm sure it's everything's just fine.
2: I got my head caught in the elevator on the way up.
1: Did you?
2: Yeah, and it bonked on every floor all the way up, and I'm a little ringy.
1: I see.
2: Must be, it's me. Okay. Go on. You were saying?
1: Yeah, I was saying nothing. I was getting all excited for Bridge the Gap.
2: Oh, Bridge the Gap.
1: Because I really like our guy, this Giovanni guy. I was reading his little, his write-up.
2: Oh, not just his name. There's more now.
1: Oh, there's more. Yeah, I got all the information on him. And he's, interesting and

0: fun and cool, and I can't wait to tell you all about him.
1: Because everybody around here seems to just be like, Giovanni!
0: Giovanni!
1: He must steal that everywhere he goes.
0: Maybe. Yeah, we should, you know.
1: Then again, though, a lot of people call me Vincenzo and have for
0: years. Vincenzo!
1: And so it's, and I don't even,
0: you don't even notice it.
1: Well, I like it. I like all the,
0: I guess once you know someone named Giovanni, you just start calling him Giovanni and you stop being an idiot about the, you know, Giovanni, well, I mean, the balls.
1: Some of us just have a lot of nicknames. That's the way it is.
0: Yeah, some of us don't.
1: Right. Sarah.
0: That's right. I have none. Sarah.
1: I can't think of any.
2: Fabrice.
0: There aren't any. Yeah.
1: Oh, there's a million of them. That's not one.
0: No, he's trying to say that he's got a bunch of nicknames, but the only ones I know are Bonnie and
2: Fart King.
0: Fart King.
1: Vinfro.
0: Yeah, I guess Vinfro's kind of one. Dork Johnson. That's another one.
1: That's not it. Don't laugh at that. Yeah. That's a fake laugh he's doing. He's just trying
0: that's
1: to.
0: That's the most real laugh.
1: No. Yeah, that's bogus.
0: I thought it was really genuine sounding.
3: Plus, there's that one we call him only behind his back.
0: Oh, yeah, there's that one. Don't.
1: Bobby!
0: She is the best. God, she's so funny.
1: Anyway, good morning. How are you?
0: Hi, I'm great. Thank you.
1: Tell me everything.
0: Happy to be
1: here.
0: We
1: haven't heard any updates from you for a while.
0: Is that so?
1: Yeah.
0: I feel like all I do is talk on this show.
3: Today's the day. Tucker's big day.
0: Tucker's big day is today.
1: Oh, he starts the golf today?
0: I think the first round, he played Monday and Tuesday just to play the course. And I think his first like actual round. But there's eliminations every day. So I swear to God, yesterday he made his final decision not to go.
1: Oh,
0: and part of it is, I know, a huge thumbs down, but part of it is that it is, they're having a massive heat wave. And John was like, well,
3: in Ohio.
0: Yeah, I know. I thought the same thing. I was like, oh, I'm sure it'll be fine. And apparently because let me walk this back one. My cousin Tucker is a great golfer. He's always been a golfer. He's a great golfer. He's fantastic. I don't think that much about golf. So I have just heard my whole life, oh, that Tucker, what a golfer. I've never watched him play
1: golf's
0: a game.
1: Golf's a weird thing because it's aside everything. Like you have to go to a special place.
0: Yeah.
1: If no one just happens to happen by the park and see you playing ball.
0: Right. Nope.
1: I had a friend who said, this was when we were brand new in college, and my friend goes, yeah, I was on the high school golf team, and I'm like, oh my God, you dork. And he's all, have you played golf? And I'm all, no, why would I do that? That's for dorks.
0: Did he drag you out to the course?
1: He dragged me out to a course and I was in love.
0: Yeah, it is actually, it can be awful because people can get really frustrated. I've seen people lose their minds on golf courses, like, oh my God, it's an effing game. Please
1: very much,
0: stop it.
1: Yeah, it's not.
0: And it
1: though.
0: Doesn't matter. It's a bunch of friends, and you're a disaster. And you just really, did you really just smash a beer all over the cart and all our stuff?
1: Very much like surfing. It's one of those things when it's going well, you're on top of the world.
0: You're outside. It's a beautiful day. You're hanging with your friends. And you're having a good time.
1: And sometimes you just don't have it, and you can't figure out why, and it just leaves you everything you came for with all your high hopes. It leaves you, it's not depressed. It's frustrated.
0: Frustrated.
1: There's a frustration to it, and I really needed this today, and it just isn't there for it. It's hard. It's
0: it
1: a
0: is.
1: Hard game.
0: Well, and it can be a very mental game.
1: Mm-hmm. Mm-hmm. So anyway, I give him credit. He's in a big, this is the biggest thing of his life.
0: It probably. I really don't know because I don't know if he's ever even been in this before. This was a random mention with because the photo was goofy. So his cousin-in-law, his sister-in-law, my cousin-in-law, Madeline, Brad's, who has ALS, his wife, proud of him, puts up a picture on our cousin thread. And we all start laughing at the picture. I go, oh, is that real? That says it's happening next, in 2 weeks. I'm like, holy crap, is this as big as I think it is?
1: It's huge.
0: And it's like, I wouldn't have even known about it. Like, it isn't just, it just isn't, like, it's just this sort of side thing, like you said. And I don't think there's some big purse or anything. I don't think this is one of those.
1: I think you're wrong.
0: Oh, really? What do you think you get for the Open?
1: I don't know that it's he'll win $1 million, but there's good money in golf if you can, make it to the final day.
0: In some golf, there is good money.
1: Mm-hmm.
0: But I feel like there's no money in
1: the
0: this
1: The senior
0: one.
1: Tour is real, Sarah.
0: Well, this is like, but it's this isn't open, like the senior pros. It's just the senior open. I mean, I don't know. Maybe
2: no,
0: it's
2: that's the there are open pros is there. Everything.
1: Yeah, there.
0: Okay, find the purse. Where's how much is it?
1: In an open, they do this in surfing too. In an open, you'll see the great amateurs up against the pros.
0: Because it's open, you're saying.
1: It's open. It's it's not a closed. And
0: because there still are pros in it,
1: you still have to qualify with a certain level. Like they don't want. I can't go and be like, what's my fee?
0: Right.
1: 150? I'm in. You
0: and
1: can't
0: it's only,
1: do that.
0: You have to qualify, and I think it's only 150 people are allowed in it.
1: It's a big deal.
0: It is. Apparently it is a big deal. I didn't know.
2: When you have these events, everybody that makes the cut makes some kind of money. The total purse for the U.S. Senior Open is $4 million. The winner gets $800,000.
0: If he wins, he's not going to win it. But if he won the thing, he'd make $800,000.
2: Yeah, but if he finishes in, 30 or something, he'll take home something.
3: Mm. He could win it.
0: Okay. He could. I mean,
2: on any given day.
0: It's an infinite universe.
3: Happy Gilmore won.
2: Yeah.
3: Spoiler alert.
1: Yeah, he did.
0: Oh, goodness. Now I know. Now I don't have to watch that one again.
1: Talk about a sequel coming and going. Did people like that?
3: No.
2: I did.
0: I didn't even know there was
1: I just said.
0: Yeah.
3: It was on Netflix.
1: It's one of his deals. One of his movies where he goes, I'll just fart. And
0: was it Happy Gilmore 2? Is that what it was called?
2: Yeah. It was the most streamed thing for like a month, on Netflix.
0: He's been good for Netflix.
3: Mm-hmm. Oh, yeah.
0: Like people do. I'll watch an Adam Sandler comedy. I know I'm going to have a couple laughs in there. I like him. I'm not going to run out to a movie theater. So landing at Netflix is absolutely perfect.
1: I don't
0: for
1: even
0: him.
1: Have time for him at home, but I do. Mm. I don't hate him. I just think
0: he's great.
1: Doesn't try that hard.
0: Well, he's a little bit one note, Then that's kind of what I like about him. Like, I know what I'm going to get. Anyway, my cousin's in the open something, and he's going to win $800,000 when he wins the whole thing. And John decided not to go because it's going to be too hot.
1: Okay.
0: And we got a lot going on. We have 4th of July plans and got to go to the fair.
1: Did
0: on
1: your kid
0: Friday
1: leave
0: night.
1: Yet?
0: Yeah, well, I have one kid is gone.
1: Oh, he did go back to
0: New
1: York.
0: No, no. That kid's here. He's on summer break.
1: Oh, he's not going back until...
0: He's going back in a couple weeks. I think he's going back in it's the end of July.
3: After the party.
0: After the party, exactly. I was like, you can't leave then. Mm. You can't leave that before the party.
1: Tell him to get there early. I'd like to see him.
0: Well, he lives there.
1: Okay,
0: so
1: good.
0: That's, you're...
1: I'm rolling through early.
0: Yeah, I believe
1: it. I will miss... The drunkenness.
0: Oh, there won't be. We're old people now, Vinny.
1: Okay, I understand. Yes. This is your.
0: That doesn't start till
1: you
0: later.
1: You sing this song every time. We don't do that. And then you come back and go, I got wrecked both days.
0: Yeah. Well, that's when it's not at my house. When it's, and it's your own party. Got to kind of keep it together. You don't want to be like, I'm so glad you're here. Yeah.
3: That's what I've been doing wrong at my parties.
0: Oh, see? There you go. Well, you're young. That's your learn. You'll learn eventually. anyway, that's a. Blah, blah, blah. The end. Should we go? Does anyone? Oh, and by the way, Bob, I don't know. I guess I forgot to tell you guys about I'm not going to be here on Friday. But legally, I think she can take that. Isn't it the observed 4th of July day?
1: Wow. Who's going to fight with her?
0: I'm not going to fight with her. Please. She's impossible to win.
3: I am sorry. I was scared to tell you. That's why I texted you.
0: Oh, really?
3: Yeah.
0: Are we like hard to tell stuff to?
3: No, but I just know that
0: it's like mom and dad are disappointed.
3: Yeah. There's underlying disappointment whenever I don't come to
0: I'm
3: work.
0: I'm definitely disappointed. I'm like, oh, it's a Friday too.
1: You're getting on another plane?
3: Yeah.
1: Where are you going this time?
3: I'm going to Northern Michigan for 4th of July.
1: And this is where you'll marry.
3: Yeah. So we're going to do some wedding stuff. We have our tasting with the caterer.
1: Oh, I see.
0: Oh, that's fun.
3: I'm going to do some thrifting.
0: Why is this the location?
3: Susan grew up going to Northern Michigan in the summers.
0: So does his family have a place there?
3: Yes, they have a place there.
0: And so you're going to stay there?
3: Yes.
0: Okay.
3: Yeah.
0: I
3: we
0: see.
3: Actually spent a big chunk of COVID up there.
0: Oh.
3: In Traverse City.
0: Traverse City.
3: Mm-hmm.
0: Okay. Well, I see because his family doesn't live there, But they have a place there. Is that
3: right? Okay. I think it might be their permanent address now for tax reasons.
0: Oh, you know? I see. I don't know what, you know.
1: I don't know
0: all of, there's all kinds of ins and outs of the tax situation. You wouldn't know, Bob, because you don't file taxes.
3: I did my taxes.
0: What? You did your
3: taxes? Yeah, I did them.
0: Oh, my God.
3: On Thursday.
0: Last Thursday?
3: Mm-hmm.
0: How did we get almost a whole week away from that before you said anything?
1: I saw it on Instagram.
0: Oh, you saw it. Oh,
1: she
0: I see.
1: She posts these things, yes.
0: There it is, yeah.
1: I know you don't look.
0: I don't. I determinedly do not look.
3: And the listeners were way too nice. People were congratulating me in the DMs. And I was like, this is really not, I should not be celebrated for 3 months later.
0: That everyone has to do death and taxes.
3: But I appreciate the support.
0: That is nice.
1: Well, they know, they've heard us say you're paid in compliments. We got to keep that rolling all the way out into the world.
0: Did you post the whole piece of paper that had like, you know, your net pay for the year?
3: I
0: like,
3: thought about it.
0: Shut up. That would have been so funny.
3: I think I ended up paying, after I get my return, I think I paid $600 in taxes.
0: Oh.
3: So you
0: and
3: can
0: the
3: do
0: rest
3: the math
0: you're getting
3: based
0: back.
3: On that.
0: The rest you're getting back.
3: Yes.
0: I see. I can't do the math, but I'm shall call my accountant
2: either,
0: and ask him.
2: It's not much.
0: I got back. Okay. We're going to take a quick break, like really quick, like one song. KLLC, KLLC, HD1, San Francisco. Death and Willy Wonka right after Bruno.

0: Alice 97.3, Sarah and Vinny, Alice's Morning Show. The Marin County Fair, it starts today. So exciting. That last line needs to go there. There's, you know, now you can still go to marinfair.org. But today, this thing is on. July 1st through the 5th, Marin County Fair. Live concerts, fireworks, carnival rides. All that stuff is good. I love fair food. And I love they have a whole bunch of tents. It's like that kind of flea markety vibe, but it's all like fair clothes. I love that stuff. I always buy like a new bag or like some flary kind of pants or something.
1: Sorry, I'm stuck on I love fair food. It flashed through my head. You love food. Who are you kidding?
0: I do, but I do. Specifically, I like that kind of food. Deep fried. Definitely not good for you. Probably coming up later.
1: You like fish food?
0: It depends what, not the fish.
1: Lobster?
0: Yes.
1: Halibut? Yes. Salmon?
0: Yeah. Mm-hmm. Like it all.
1: Right. You like breakfast food?
0: Fish food. I see what you're saying. I was like, all I could think of was the little
1: flakes. No, not
0: the flakes. I'm mm-hmm. like, no, I don't like that. Well,
1: by the way, those flakes, the fish is a whole story that I don't have time to tell you right now. Oh, but
0: we have time.
1: No, we don't.
0: What's going on?
1: The fish flakes are so stinky.
0: Oh, God, I know. Oh, they really are. It's like, are they just ground up other fish? Like,
1: I don't know.
0: Fish are just a bunch of cannibals.
1: So stinky.
0: They all just eat each other.
1: Oh.
0: One of them dies, they all eat it. Like, oh, nothing goes to waste, you know?
1: Oof.
0: Yeah, super stinky. But
1: no, that's not what I was talking about. I've seen you devour a lobster and thinking.
0: Yeah. There's no food really, no type of food that I'm like outright rejecting. Is there like any entire genre of food that you're like, I do not eat, you know, Thai food or.
1: Oh God, I love Thai food.
0: I know, it's the best. You had Burmese. There's a Burma superstar in town. Oh my God, it's so good.
1: I don't know what Burmese
0: is. Like, it's like.
1: Is it just rice and chicken?
0: It has a lot of different meats, but it's like these curries and stuff and these big fat noodles.
1: I love curry.
0: And
2: the tea salad.
0: Oh my God, it's so. It is a little different than everything else. It's its own thing, but also recognizable as food.
1: Anyway, fair food. Back to the fair. County Fair.
0: Just marinfair.org. I'll meet you there. I think we're going on Friday night. We usually

0: find a place to park and walk over, sit by the side of the pond there, the little lake, and watch the fireworks. Wander through, see if I can find John a cool new trucker cap for this year for him to wear. Just kidding. He never wears what I buy him. 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I have a death to start with. It's it's the Village People guy. It's the cop. He was the lead singer, and his name is Victor Willis. He's the YMCA co-writer. Did I already say how old he was?
1: No.
0: How old is the guy from?
1: 75.
0: Oh.
2: 78.
3: Who?
0: Never mind.
1: Victor, the mustache guy and cop.
0: Victor
1: and
0: the cop.
3: 81.
0: He is 74, Vinny. Mm. 75 was a very close guess. I would have said in his 80s. I feel like they've been around my whole life.
1: Yeah, but some of these cats broke through in their teens and early 20s.
0: They must have been really young because weren't they 70s? Like, when did they have their big hits? But yeah, that would still work. Like, he could be in his early 20s and now it's, you know, 50 years later.
2: YMCA came out 78.
1: Active from 77.
0: Well, there you go.
1: Greenwich Village, New York, New York.
0: So 50 years ago, yeah, they're in their early 20s. He was an original member, founding member, lead singer, co-wrote this song, Victor Willis.
1: You say he's the cop?
0: Yeah. Well, that's what they show him here. He's a black guy. He's got a shiny cop suit on. I see the Native American and the construction worker behind him.
1: Mm-hmm.
0: He also wrote Macho Man and In the Navy.
2: Oh, In the Navy.
0: You can sail the seven seas in the Navy. I am not seeing a why. He grew up in San Francisco and then relocated to New York.
1: Well, you know, we hear so many people making it to their 80s, 90s, and even 100, but it's, we forget 70s is a good run.
0: Yeah.
1: It's not a great run.
0: No.
1: But who knows? Maybe touring life was hard on him.
0: Maybe, right? And who knows? Once you've hit 74, like, I don't know. I don't know when borrowed time starts, but, oh, you know, I actually have maybe I'll do this story. I'm going to do this before I...
1: You see what touring life does to people, and then if you've had success, often, like, I'll give you an example. I just saw them talking, an interview with Mick Jagger, and he's a guy who's been touring since he was a boy.
0: 60 years.
1: And there are photos of him as they were asking him about his relationship with Paul McCartney. He says, I've known Paul, and they flash to a picture, and it's them, both of them as boys. But Mick's got a ciggy in his hand. And you figure, well, yeah, hard living. It starts when you're young. And then at some point you either go, I better pace myself here or I'm not going to. And they must have figured that out.
0: Yeah.
1: He must have quit cigarettes and more.
0: Right.
1: In order to still be able in his 80s.
0: Right. And I don't know what the state of this guy from.
1: That's what I'm saying. He may never have quit. He may, you know, right. It's not easy.
0: No. It's a decision you have to make at some point. Okay, so here's a story that this whole thing reminded me of as you're saying old people. So this couple, they are both actors. They are Hollywood's longest married couple. They just celebrated their 75th anniversary.
1: Wow.
0: I know. I think he's 97 and she's 99. Let's see. Bonnie Bartlett. Sorry. She's 97 and he is 99. Their names are William Daniels and Bonnie Bartlett.
1: Nope.
0: Now, I look at their pictures and I think, maybe. I think I've seen them in some stuff. But they just recently were talking about, apparently, somebody was interviewing them as they're reaching their 75th anniversary. Boy Meets World actor William Daniels.
3: What about him?
0: He's the dad. He's like the...
3: He's Mr. Feeny.
0: Is he?
3: Yeah.
0: Okay. So you know this guy.
3: Oh, yeah.
0: And then his wife is kind of like, I guess she was on soap operas and stuff.
3: She was on Boy Meets World eventually, too.
0: Oh, was she?
3: In the later seasons, in the college
0: seasons. You, of all people, Bob is the one who knows these elderly people.
1: This, great job, Bob.
3: This is my show.
0: Oh, really?
3: Oh, yeah. All my values came from this show, pretty much.
0: His wife is an Emmy Award winner. They are thrilled to celebrate their record-breaking diamond milestone today, June 30th, 1951. But they had an open marriage for a little while. Apparently, very early days. I know, usually they just fall apart at that point. It's not really an open marriage. Here's how she described it. Basically, she's working on this. She gets hired on a soap opera. And they were struggling actors, but she gets hired. And that was 4 years into her marriage with this William Daniels. So she gets a recurring role on some CBS soap opera. I've never even heard of this one. Love of Life.
1: Nope.
0: Right? I don't even know. And that success caused a rift with her envious husband, who was also a struggling actor. During her last year on the show, this is like 1959, an unnamed male co-star invited her to lunch. "I find him slightly boring," she said. But then he said these words, "I'm crazy about you." And they started an affair. She's like bored by him, but he's crazy for her. And she's like, all right. They met up twice a week for months. It's outside her marriage. The sex was good. I never felt guilty because I never felt tied to fidelity. And neither did Bill. That's the husband.
1: Well, that might be part of it too. If he was, you know, getting his, why wouldn't she get hers, right?
0: So she becomes enamored with this extramarital partner. And she's like, I'm gonna marry this guy. I'm going to get rid of my husband. I'm going to marry this guy. She said, I started to think about marrying him. Then she spoke to her therapist and she asked her still husband now, William Daniels, to get out. And he did. And then an hour later, he came back and he said, this is my apartment.
1: You get out.
0: My books are here. My records are here. If you want to split, then you leave. And she laughed. She said, oh, that's a very intense emotion. And then she ended her affair and they never talked about it again. Went on as a married couple to go 75 years into the future.
3: That's so boomer.
0: It's such a weird story. I'm like, oh my God.
3: That's hilarious. Don't address things. Don't actually talk about your feelings. Just
0: tamp
3: move
0: it
3: on.
0: Down. Just, it's fine. What a funny reaction. We want to go for a walk? Want to go out for dinner? Oh my God. William Daniels and Bonnie Bartlett, they say they're Hollywood's longest married couple currently. 75 years marriage.
3: Oh my God.
0: I know.
1: What a strange thing.
0: 97 and 99.
2: They look good.
0: They don't look bad. You're right. I mean, they don't look good, but they don't look bad.
3: She's doing great. She's still really with it. He is definitely old man.
0: She's even saying, if you want to see us, come over. It's hard to relocate him.
3: He doesn't turn 100 until March. So I'm holding my breath over here.
0: Don't.
3: No, you're right. I'm not holding my breath over here.
0: Don't do that.
3: But I have my fingers crossed.
0: Still, you know, 75 years is an accomplishment, especially with that weirdness early on. Yikes.
1: By the way, our guy, sorry, let me get his name. Victor Willis from the
0: Village People
1: had a long drug abuse problem. He did quit. They also say here that he died of a short aggressive illness. The end.
0: Oh, okay. Yeah, I didn't even see that. You know, it is true though, Vin. There are a million go-to things depending on who you are and what you do and how long you lived and what people in your profession are known for that we all jump to conclusions. Like I thought to myself, oh, that's hard living. That's probably, you know, years of weakening your system.
1: Imagine,
0: but it could be anything, really.
1: Every time you pull into town, you're the life of the party.
0: Oh my God.
1: No one wants to hear that you're tired from last night's party. You just got here and we're here to party. Let's go.
0: Well, you know what? Have a good time. No. So I'm going to just go ahead and go home. I'm kind of tired. Maybe I'll see you at another party, like in a week or two.
1: Looks like he quit in 07.
0: Oh, 20 years still. That's good.
1: No, but I mean, he also went for a long time through the 70s, 80s, and 90s.
0: Well, you know, you go until you can't anymore. Mm-hmm. That makes sense. Actually, if he's 74 now, he quit in 2007. So he's like, you know, he was like our age. He's like in his 50s. He's like, you know what? I think I'm going to read a book and go to sleep.
1: This guy, Victor Willis, also did a bunch of stage stuff, and he was on The Cosby Show.
0: Oh.
1: Which, you know.
0: What did he do on The Cosby Show?
1: Just a character, like rolled through.
0: Mm. Maybe they performed.
1: Mm, could be.
0: Mm.
1: Anyways.
0: Okay. Let me see what else I can squeeze in this break. Gene Wilder was Willy Wonka.
1: Yeah.
0: For me, he'll always be Willy Wonka. What am I looking at here? Is this a set?
3: Oh, wait,
0: or is this
3: real
0: the...
3: quick. I need to go back to The Cosby Show for a second because it's Victor's wife played Claire Huxtable on The Cosby Show. That's the connection.
2: Felicia Rashad?
0: He's married to Felicia Rashad?
2: No, she's married.
3: That's what it says on Googie.
1: I thought she was married to Ahmad Rashad.
0: Yeah.
1: Maybe they were married early and Ahmad was her next husband.
0: I thought that everyone in the Village People was gay.
3: Yeah, they were They were married from 78 to 82.
0: Oh my God, that's funny. Was she like his beard? I don't get it.
1: I don't, he doesn't have to be gay, does he?
0: I feel like he has to be gay.
3: Before, what is this?
0: Okay, fine. Who even cares, I guess.
3: What's with these labels?
0: I just guess I had this assumption in my head the whole time of my whole life.
1: They made it from 78 to 82.
0: And then she
1: moved on to Ahmad Rashad a couple years later.
0: So was her name at that time?
1: Doesn't say.
0: Felicia Willis?
1: Doesn't say.
0: That's actually very exciting. What a crazy time that must have been. I mean,
1: she married him. The early pictures of her, by the way, she is stunning.
0: Well, she is. She's actually still stunning. Yeah. She's beautiful. Well, I haven't seen her recently, but she's a good looking lady.
1: Yeah. Holy Toledo. Anyway.
0: Okay, back to whatever I'm looking at here.
2: And I wanted to roll it because...
0: This is the trailer for a Willy Wonka competition series. It's called Wonka. And there apparently it's already been shot, yeah? So this is...
1: A game show.
0: It's a game show. You play with... They take 12 pairs. They play together in Wonka, the movie-inspired competitions... And then it's only airing over the course of a couple nights. They've taken an old warehouse and they've turned it in. There's the Chocolate River. Holy crap, this is beautiful, actually. All right, so these people are looking for a golden ticket.
2: You want to play a little bit?
0: Yeah, go ahead.
4: Changing prize. Or say a most unfortunate goodbye. Marvel at the magic you remember. And delight in my newest wonders beyond imagination. The most extraordinary competition.
1: Whose voice is that?
0: It's AI Gene Wilder.
3: That's what it sounds like.
1: Aren't they getting sued?
0: No. His family's like, yeah, okay. What are you going to pay us?
1: Oh, my Lord.
0: So that was why I wanted to, that's why I wanted to look at this in the first place. So here's the story. Netflix recreated Gene Wilder's voice with AI, and it does sound a little bit like it's an AI thing that's happening
1: here.
0: Yeah, but
1: it also sounded like him.
0: Yes. Oh, it has the right timbre, right? All right, so here's all the people walking in. Oh, boy, I got to look away from that. So this new competition series, Wonka's The Golden Ticket, the Wilder estate and his wife gave their blessing. Karen B. Wilder, that's her name.
1: Karen B.
0: Karen B. Wilder said she's delighted to introduce Gene's magic to a new generation. They recreated the sets from the 1971 classic, like the Chocolate River, the Edible Garden. 12 golden ticket winners and a partner of their choice will compete in the challenges that are inspired by the movie and the book. Netflix says the contestants have to navigate a series of blah, blah, blah, blah, blah. The winner of the show will leave with, quote, Wonka's life-changing prize. That is all they're saying about it. They're not saying if it's money or a lifetime supply of chocolate.
1: Mm.
0: Wonka's life-changing pride. Maybe they get their own factory. I mean, that's pretty beautiful. Like, I would want that building. There's an Oompa Loompa from the original movie who's also going to be in there, makeup and all. He's an English actor named Rusty Joff, and he's 77 years old.
1: Good on you, Rusty.
0: Wonka's The Golden Ticket premieres September 23rd on Netflix. And 1 week later, there's a two-part finale. So it's like, I don't know if that means that they're going to dump it and expect you to binge it. Or if it's only one episode and then a week later, there's a finale. I don't know. Anyway, We put the trailer up at the Radio Alice Facebook page.
1: There's too many shows.
0: I know. There really are. I'm going to have to watch that, though. Of course, I'll probably forget
1: about
0: it.
1: You'll really watch that?
0: Well, if I remember.
1: I definitely won't.
0: You know, I'm thinking in September, I'll probably be in the middle of watching Big Brother, because that'll be ending around then.
1: Have you
0: then.
1: Even finished Widow's Bay yet?
0: I'm waiting on my kid. But we'll finish that over this vacation. And then there'll be a new Survivor in September.
1: Mm-hmm,
0: mm-hmm. I mean.
1: Yeah, I'm not watching
0: that. It's a lot. I might.
1: Have a good one, Wonka.
0: Goodbye forever, Willy Wonka's golden ticket. What's coming up, Finn?
1: Well, it's a new month, and I've got a bunch of stuff headed your way in July.

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1: 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On July 4th, fireworks return to the Golden Gate Bridge, and for only the third time in nearly 90 years, they'll actually be launched from the bridge's towers. Plus, three huge shows just announced. Raven Lynae at the Fox on September 16th, comedian and Broad City star Alana Glazer at the Fox on October 7th, and Sienna Spiro at the Castro Theater on November 9th.
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0: I love that song. 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
2: Has anyone ever said that to you?
3: Get out.
0: Get out, leave.
2: No. I'm trying to think of it, and I all like, I don't think I've ever had a real, like, straight up get the out.
0: Yeah, enough of you. Get out.
2: I mean, I had some problems with that one girlfriend because of my drinking, but even she was like, could you just stop? And I was like,
0: yeah, I don't think I've ever been like asked meanly to leave. Have you ever been, Bob?
4: No.
0: Maddie? Maddie?
5: Yeah, I think so.
2: Yeah.
5: Yeah, I'm sure.
2: I mean, I've been kicked out of parties. Don't get me wrong.
5: I mean, but usually I was in a state.
0: Get out.
2: Where yeah, it was like, I had that.
5: Where are you going to send me? Like, get out. I'm going to go.
0: Right. Okay, well, I'll be on the porch.
5: I'll be on the streets over
0: I'll
5: here.
0: Be in the park across the street.
4: I guess getting thrown out of a bar counts.
2: Yeah, that. I mean.
0: Oh, I've been thrown out of bars.
2: I was thinking about relationships, but yes, for sure, I've had.
0: You out.
2: You're way too loud, same. Dude. Beat it. But I'm having fun.
0: Yeah, look around you. Everyone else isn't.
2: Well, no, everyone in my, we were having fun, but then.
0: But look around you.
2: Yeah, but then.
0: Everyone else is like, can someone get these guys out of here?
2: Who are these guys?
0: Right. Why don't they just have a keg at the park? Get out!
2: Anyway, oh, I got to do a tag. I just got right into it from that question.
0: Well, it was fun. It was just good times.
2: What's up, everyone? This Alice Report is brought to you by tickets to Universal Studios Hollywood. All this week, listen for the code words on Alice for your chance to win a 4-pack of tickets to Universal Studios Hollywood.
0: Fun.
2: Oh, you said fun. I thought you were saying un, and then I was like, believable?
0: No, just fun.
2: Oh, fun.
0: Fun-believable.
2: Yeah. Your first chance coming up at 9:05 for Universal Studios Hollywood tickets.
0: Yeah, it's a good prize.
2: 9:05. That's this very show. Stay
0: tuned.
2: It is.
0: Yeah, we're not long from now.
2: Morning overcast conditions, but I do see some blue sky breaking through, and that's the deal. Nice. Overcast and cloudy morning, mostly sunny later, and a high of 80, a little cooler than yesterday. All right. The Golden Gate Bridge will be closed Saturday night, July 4th, from 8 p.m. to 11 p.m.
0: You're doing a great job with this.
2: Closed.
0: Yeah. And it is true. I realized I've been ignoring those signs.
2: Yeah, you just drive right past them.
0: There they are.
2: Oh, click it or ticket. Yeah, I've heard that before. Right. Except this one doesn't say click it or ticket. It says the Golden Gate Bridge will be closed Saturday from 8 p.m. to 11 p.m. for a fireworks show. It should be epic.
0: Yeah.
2: Fingers are crossed that we have clear skies and that thing pops off like never before.
0: Fingers crossed.
2: I was reading something about fireworks and people who want to go see shows, and someone said, just watch it on TV. And the person's response to that was, it just looks like that staticky television. It doesn't look the same on TV as it does in real life. And I thought, yeah.
0: Including if you took a video of it. Don't bother.
2: It doesn't work.
0: See it with your eyes. Remember it with your brain. Move on with your life.
2: It just looks like staticky TV.
0: Yeah.
2: And I went, oh, it kind of does.
0: Yeah.
2: Like the white noise static.
0: And it also, the colors don't come out. It's almost like the brightness of the fireworks just make everything white.
2: Mm-hmm.
0: It's just like me.
2: So there you go.
0: Plus you want to feel the boom, rock your body.
2: The next big story of the day.
0: Okay, I'm ready.
2: The World Cup continues today, and we've got a game.
0: Yes, this is a big one.
2: And it's here. It's at Levi's, USA versus Bosnia Herzegovina.
0: Oh, Jesus. God.
5: Herzegovina.
2: I got this. Hold on.
0: He was practicing it during the break.
6: Herzegovina.
0: Yep, there it is.
2: Herzegovina.
6: Herzegovina.
2: That's who we play. And by the way, I built up two or three of them there. So when I skip it later, it's because I already hit three of them.
6: Herzegovina.
2: Four of them were covered for the rest of the day. The USA plays Bosnia tonight at 5 p.m.
0: Plays BH. Let's go with that.
2: Oh, I like
0: that's
2: it.
0: Fun.
2: Oh, that's so how did it? Of all the people, it wasn't me that thought of that.
0: Mm.
2: Son of a... I'm ashamed of myself. An opportunity to say BH.
0: Mm. Nobody. Well, I'm sure some people.
2: Everybody knows what that means, Sarah. The USA takes on
0: BH
2: at 5 p.m. tonight. Let's all try to be there for that. Yesterday, I had to go to the Walgreens to get my kid something before she left for a play date with her friend.
0: Oh.
2: And we're at the Walgreens, and these three ladies are all dressed in their Mexico jerseys.
0: Oh,
2: because their
0: yeah.
2: game was, and Mexico won, by the way. But the guy at the register goes, "Why are you guys wearing those shirts?" And she said, "Because in less than an hour," it turned out longer because there was a delay because of some thunder or some lightning, but yeah. Mexico's gonna, and I just went, "Yeah, Mexico."
0: Did you hear that Ecuador is like, has filed a complaint with FIFA because the Mexican fans went and were so loud outside their hotel to like keep them up for days leading up to this match. They were all out there yelling and just and making so much, playing music and making so much noise.
2: No,
0: just,
2: I did
0: just
2: not
0: to get
2: hear
0: the
2: that.
0: Team off their game.
2: That sucks, but it's important to people.
0: Yep.
2: Like, this is the World Cup, and the people of the world love it more than we do.
0: Yeah. And listen, Ecuador, maybe you needed to get your own people to keep the Mexican team up.
2: Yeah, how about that?
0: Right?
2: It does anyway, suck,
0: though. That's a bummer.
2: Yeah,
0: like, I haven't slept in 3 days.
2: It's their big chance. You
0: yes.
2: see these guys cry on the field a lot.
0: Right. Well, and those, some of them go home and they're in big trouble for
2: yeah,
0: not winning.
2: Yeah, well, and I told you the penalty kick thing, watching that happen where the guy, the goalie jumps out of the way, the goal's free, but the kick is already off
0: mm-hmm.
2: and it misses. And you just go, oh. And the guys, they you can see them, they pull their shirts up over their faces. And they probably text.

0: year on kind out.
1: Of, I think the best half of the year is like maybe May to October.
2: No, you can't.
3: That's not a half.
2: You can't divide it that way.
1: Sure, I can.
2: No, you can't.
0: I like it. That's funny.
1: Why can't I?
0: That's clever.
3: No, that's not
1: May,
3: half.
1: May, June,
3: though.
1: July, yeah. August, September,
2: no,
1: October.
2: No, there's half the year. There's the first half and the second half.
1: Why can't what?
3: There's no middle
1: there's no
3: half.
1: There's no stopping. There's no
3: middle half.
1: There's no. These are just. This is just time going by. I can pick whatever half of whatever complete cycle I want.
0: Yes, you can.
1: Yeah.
3: That's like saying
1: May to October.
3: My
1: maybe.
3: Favorite half of football was the first quarter and the fourth quarter.
2: Yeah, what is that?
1: What's
2: that's
1: wrong
2: nonsense.
1: With that?
2: Because you can't. That's not. You don't always have to have an opinion, Sarah.
1: That's true. That's true.
0: I think it's your job, actually.
1: I know, but you know what? I don't even really want to. I just think it's silly to fight about it.
2: Right.
1: It's like, and actually, you're right. There is a first half and a second half in a ball game, which is only an hour
0: they're
1: long.
0: No, not right. You're right. You could pick the first and the fourth quarter if you wanted.
1: Okay.
2: Let me
1: you know
2: get
1: what?
2: To my story.
1: I'm going to go with my girl.
2: We're halfway through. This is written down on my page. We are halfway through 2026. Here are a few things to look forward to in July. Of course, it's America's birthday.
1: There it is. 250.
2: This
1: maybe.
2: Weekend. Old. July 4th marks 250 years since the adoption of the Declaration of Independence. There will be events throughout the country in celebration of it. It's, you know, what's funny. I know you're throwing a party and you like to throw parties. And I happen to be married to someone who loves it, wants to host parties.
1: Yeah, it's so fun.
2: We have warming trays at my house. Yeah. Like we have extra chairs and tables.
1: Oh,
2: to pull
1: great.
2: Out.
1: I'll talk to her. I'll bring
2: it's
1: some of that stuff
2: absurd,
1: over.
2: Absurd.
1: Yeah.
2: But it's what she does and what she loves. And I've learned to groove with it because I find out that, well, I don't have to go anywhere. She wants to throw the party. Mm-hmm. It actually works out.
1: Yeah.
2: I mean, we get the mess the next day, but all right.
1: I clean as I go, usually.
2: Do you?
1: Yeah, just every now and then I walk around and put your trash in here.
2: This year, for some reason, a bunch of our regulars who come to our 4th of July party can't make it, and she's looking for
1: people. Oh.
2: She's like gonna start making calls.
1: Well, we'll drive down.
2: A new celebration.
1: It'll be fun. I'll pick you up on the way, Bobby.
3: I'm free.
1: Oh, you're not gonna be here.
2: In sports, the World Cup runs through the 19th. The United States takes on Bosnia tonight, BH tonight, in a win or go home match.
1: Mm. These are elimination dude. Now. Wow, wow, wow, wow.
2: The Tour de France starts this weekend as well, which is something I used to watch a lot, and I just have fallen off.
1: Tour de France.
2: It's just gotten far. Well, they're probably clean now, right?
1: Sure. Let's go with that.
2: The MLB All-Star Game is July 14th. These are things happening in July. Golf's Open Championship starts on the 16th, and the WNBA All-Star Game is July 25th.
1: What's the Open? Is that just like all ages, the Open?
2: I don't know specifically the Open Championship. Sometimes these things move around too, so they'll be held at one course and then another one, and so I can't speak to that one. In theaters, Minions and Monsters is out today.
1: Oh, because it's a July 4th weekend.
2: Mm. The live-action Moana will be released on the 10th, and from all I can tell, and if I'm wrong, please write in 800-400-3697. This is a duplicate version of the original Moana. They're just doing it with people.
1: Yeah.
2: It's not a new story.
1: No. And you might, I think we even talked about seeing The Rock in some of this outfit that he's got on where he's playing. What's that guy? What's the god's name? What's the
2: Maui?
1: Yeah, Maui.
2: Yeah.
1: Okay.
2: Yeah, Maui. He plays Maui.
1: I've never seen it. For me, I could go see it. It'd be like seeing a brand new movie.
2: Oh, see, I've seen Moana maybe 30 times.
1: Yeah, so you
2: and
1: may
2: I
1: not
2: love
1: need
2: it,
1: to.
2: And I don't really feel good about what I've seen so far. And the girl who plays Moana looks good. He looks ridiculous in that wig. Like his face looks too old for the vibrant black head of hair.
1: I bet you that they touched that right up. They just AI out of that thing.
2: Okay.
1: Make him young. There must be. If it's coming out next week, there have to be trailers. I'm going to pull up a trailer and see then.
2: I will see. I hope it's great. I really do. I love that movie. I hope they do a good job with it, and I hope everyone who goes loves it too. You know, I saw a story this morning, and I don't. If I'm about to radnitch you,
1: go ahead.
2: Please stop me.
1: Please. I don't even care.
2: They were talking.

0: thinking about how, why does Hollywood F up female superhero movies every single time?
1: Oh, I read that story. That's so funny. It was like, Supergirl stinks. Why?
0: And then,
1: why do they keep doing this?
0: Like, I thought, who's the lady who played Wonder Woman?
1: Gadot.
2: Gal Gadot.
0: She's perfect, but the movies are no good.
1: Yeah, the movies are no good.
0: She's perfectly cast and did a great job. The scripts, no good. Didn't love them, either of them. I don't know. I don't know what that says about Hollywood or why Supergirl. I didn't see Supergirl, but it's a flop.
1: They are saying it stinks. They put that right
0: in there. It's lost like $100 million.
1: Right. I'm looking at The Rock. He looks a little old, but the hair doesn't look as bad. You want to look at this still I pulled up? There he is. I don't know.
0: It doesn't look as bad.
1: I know, but it is still kind of like, I don't know. You know, his whole torso is in a, you know, he's a beefy dude anyway. He's got a huge torso in addition that they blended in at all, you know, I'm sure maybe it's a green screen. I have no idea, but they're saying he had to wear this really heavy, kind of bulky new muscle set. That's what he said.
0: Also in theaters this month, The Odyssey with Matt Damon.
1: Oh, yeah.
0: And Zendaya's in that?
1: Yeah.
2: Mm-hmm.
1: She and Tom Holland are in that. Tom Holland plays like the son.
0: They don't even mention Tom.
1: Oh, really? No, I think they're both in it.
0: And Spider-Man Brand New Day comes out on the 31st, which is also the two of them.
1: Boy, so much for her. And maybe she meant like after this year, she'll take some time.
0: You know,
2: yeah, that's what she meant.
1: Okay.
0: You will also hear people say, we finished that movie 2 years ago.
1: Mm.
0: Like that happens.
1: Yeah.
0: So, you know.
1: Then we started promoting it.
0: We don't even know if that was, you know, in the can, as they say, or not.
1: Right.
0: On TV, the Legally Blonde prequel series L hits Amazon Prime Video today.
1: Yeah.
0: The Disney Plus exclusive episode of The Simpsons comes out this Friday. Also coming out on Netflix, Little House on the Prairie, Dancing with the Stars. The next Pro premieres on the 13th. Is there anything? Oh, well, there's the 4th of July and...
1: You know, can I add one thing to your...
0: Heck yeah.
1: Okay, just because we're doing this. So you said the L thing, that starts tonight on...
0: Amazon Prime.
1: Amazon Prime. Enola Holmes 3. This is the Sherlock Holmes is played by Superman Henry Cavill, and it's Millie Bobby Brown Jovi who plays Enola. And if you've watched those first two, they're cute. They say this one feels a lot more adult. She's crossed over from teenager to young adult, and it's even a little more passionate.
2: I won't lie. I like these.
1: I like them too.
3: They're really delightful.
1: I've really enjoyed the first two. I'll definitely watch this. So that's Enola Holmes 3 on Netflix. And the trailer for a couple of those things you mentioned up on the Radio Alice Facebook page.
0: My kid is an absolute freak for Legally Blonde.
1: Ah.
0: So we'll see if the L thing is as good as everyone. There are people waiting for that.
1: It's also, you know how James Vanderbeek died? This is his last film role, or this is his last television role.
0: What was he in?
1: He was the Dawson's Creek guy, and he died. So he's an L.
0: Okay.
1: Yeah, sorry. He plays like the dean of the principal of the high school that she winds up going to. But this is it.
0: He didn't look well at the end either,
1: so I don't know if he... Was he a leukemia guy? Or
0: I don't remember what he had, but it was
3: clear. I thought he was ALS.
1: No. He was some kind of cancer, I think.
0: Yeah, and he'd been fighting it for a minute too. Rest in peace, James
1: Vanderbeek.
3: Colorectal cancer.
1: That sounds like one of the worst ones to get. That's just like, really? So that is coming back to bite me.
0: Our text number is 800-400-3697, and Maddie's on the show.
3: 925. We talked about William Daniels earlier. Evidently,
1: yes.
3: He's the voice of Kit in Knight Rider as well.
1: Oh my God, he's the car?
3: Yeah.
1: That's crazy.
0: That's the longest married couple in the history of Hollywood.
1: Yeah. Well, currently, 75 years, these two. I cannot believe they did not lead with that. I cannot believe that's not right up at the top of his credits. William Daniels, is that the guy's name?
3: Yeah.
2: And his wife, Bonnie, was on the original Little House on the Prairie. which we were just talking about.
3: She was Grace, I believe. I think Gracie was the littlest one, right?
1: I don't remember. No idea.
3: Wow.
1: Was she like one of the Ingalls sisters?
3: Yeah, I think so. Well, I can check later.
0: The old lady?
1: It doesn't matter.
3: Yeah,
0: when she was the wife of the husband.
3: Yeah. She would have been too old for
0: yeah,
3: that.
0: Yeah, she's too old to play a kid because we've seen...
1: yeah, she's 100. You're
0: Laura,
1: right.
0: That's... The lady that played Laura Ingalls is in her 60s.
1: Right.
0: She was like the head of AFTRA for a minute.
1: She was. SAG.
0: Whatever.
3: 707, I saw the trailer for the new Little House on the Prairie. Everyone in the family is too old for where they're beginning the story. Must be somebody that's a real Little House reader. Mm. 925, the Open is actually the British Open. Happens every time around this year in jolly old Britain.
1: Wait, this is that's the Open? Are they talking about tennis?
3: No, the British Open is golf.
1: Oh, so I thought it was...
3: But they call it the Open.
1: They call it the Open.
3: The Open.
1: I don't know either.
0: That's why I just said there was
1: There it is. I'll read that.
3: 510, Sarah is right. Half of 12 is 6. Pick whichever 6 months are your favorite, Sarah.
1: Right, thank you. Do they have to be concurrent? Do they have to be...
0: So maybe we'll just cherry pick months.
2: And then we can do June, July, August, obviously.
1: Yeah. I love September and October.
2: Oh, absolutely. So November, I could really do without.
1: Yeah.
2: And so then we'll take December.
1: I don't want December.
3: Just make up your own rules, everybody.
0: Yeah, just do whatever you want.
1: Yeah. Okay, great. Yeah. Thank you. Thanks so much.
3: Favorite half of the year.
1: We're going to take a quick break.
3: July.
1: That is my favorite half of the year. You know I love summer. Let's just repeat that over and over. All things Taylor's wedding and my favorite complete screw up at Madison Square Garden.
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6: For the first time, the World Cup is coming to three nations, the United States, Canada, and Mexico. The first ever 48-team tournament. 104 matches across 16 cities. Mexico City and Guadalajara, Toronto and Vancouver, New York and Los Angeles, and a dozen American stadiums between. Critics worry the tournament will become bloated, the magic diluted. Defenders point to the new nations getting their first taste. Uzbekistan, Cape Verde, perhaps others. The countries that grew up watching from outside finally getting in. The World Cup's first 40 years modernized the sport. Its next 40 might democratize it. The story keeps writing itself. The next chapter starts now.
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0: gap. So we've also got these women's pro soccer Bay FC tickets to go to give away. So be listening between the ads that we play in about an hour and the song. I'll remind you on the other side, but I'm going to squeeze it in there. That gives Maddie a little bit of time to get us a winner. We can still get everybody in ready to play the big game. Excited. 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Okay, I'm going to squeeze in. It's so funny. I drag these little documents I have around like to remind me, like eat the headlines or whatever. And I've got a brand new one from yesterday. Bob, tell me more. Mm. All in caps. Bob, tell me more. So it's funny that I just clicked on it and went, oh, that's the Bob, tell me more one, because that's probably who is going to tell us more about this.
1: Okay.
0: These particular things. So Taylor is getting married. I don't know if you guys realize this. Most people don't even know. I'm talking about the singer, Taylor Swift. I don't know if you know this, but she's like going to get married to this tight end from, there's a football team out of Kansas City and he's on that one. His name's Travis. You might've heard about this. So they're building a castle inside Madison Square Garden.
1: Uh-huh.
0: There are tons of trucks unloading tons of gear and there are so many, I mean, look, it's Madison Square Garden. Even if you could keep everybody off the streets, which you can't, it's New York City. There are also 1 zillion homes right around there. People can just look out their window and go, oh, look at that. Those are giant sweeping marble staircases that are being brought in. Oh.
1: It's so happening. When I saw the story this morning as I was, you know, looking at all things, I thought of Bob and the denial she's been in because she's just like, no, not there. You're with it now, right? You get it?
0: Are you kind of sad that you were so wrong, though?
2: We got a text this morning that said maybe she's getting married on the Golden Gate Bridge. And that's why it's being closed for 2 hours.
0: That'd be awesome. But you know what that would actually, I hope that's true.
2: That would be a way cooler place to get married, if you ask me.
1: We're just making crap up now, though.
0: Mm-hmm.
1: I mean,
2: that's from one of our listeners. Be nice.
1: Oh, I am nice.
0: But that is a good idea from our listeners, and we should let Taylor know. Like, she could just ditch it all.
2: I would say the evidence is stacking up that something's going on inside Madison Square Garden.
1: Mm-hmm.
0: Mm-hmm. Huh. That's a major step toward what everyone else is thinking, Bob, just so you know.
2: But I mean, I already placed my bet, so if I have to pay up in hugs, I will.
0: I know. God, we pay her in compliments and let her pay off her bets in hugs. Pfft. Look what suckers we are for her.
1: That's a bet you took?
0: Yeah, because I knew that I wasn't going to have to pay her any money. I wanted a hug, so.
1: You know. Oh, all right.
0: Actually, I don't know why I'm complaining about it. Did you see the story about there's ways to get in to Madison Square Garden? That place, there's walkways that go up, and they've got stairs involved. And those things can't be made out of cement with blue tape on them to keep people from falling off. They just can't.
1: I don't even know what you're talking about.
0: The stairs into Madison Square Garden.
1: Right.
0: So there's all these different entrances. I don't know if they'll all be different colors, but the one that was completely done, this crew, huge crew, had to be 15 dudes lugging in. It's a big staircase, lugging in rolls of carpet, cutting it, fitting it, making it a red carpet stairway. Just gorgeous.
1: I give him so much credit. I realize he hasn't done probably 1 minute of work on any of this.
0: Talking about the guy from the Kansas City Chiefs.
1: The guy getting
0: Chiefs
1: married to her, yeah. But he's going to have to go and stand at some castle.
0: Mm-hmm.
1: In front of however many people, in front of that giant audience, and do that whole thing. Oof. Yeah. I wouldn't want to do it.
0: Especially when she's like, I'm sorry, guys. Red carpet? Not what I was going for. So about, I don't know, an hour after they started carpeting and had cut up all the rolls of carpet and laid it on and taped it down and done all this stuff, all of a sudden, one of the guys comes up and goes, hang on, purple. Okay. So, but this one's done. Should we just do the rest in purple? Oh, no, this one also. Okay. Tear it up. Tear it all up. They tore it all up.
2: Are you making purple up or?
0: No, purple is what I'm seeing. Well, Tumza, you know, I believe them.
1: But they know. Of course they know. I love purple.
0: Yeah, nothing wrong with purple.
2: Why did they have red then?
0: Somebody messed
1: widely
0: up.
1: Widely available.
0: Yeah.
2: I figured they just installed it wrong and had to put like foam under it or something.
0: Red carpet rolled out. It's a huge crew of people. And they're all knee pads and you know, knives to cut this stuff up. And they're putting it all in. And they're doing a great job. It looks great. They are like, I don't know, 3/4 of the way down the stairs. And all of a sudden, this one guy goes, hold on, hang on. And somebody's watching. Someone's obviously videotaping this whole thing.
2: Yeah, I'm sure the place is surrounded by people.
0: Oh, my God.
2: At all hours.
0: Red carpet rolled out in front of MSG for Taylor Swift and Travis Kelce's wedding. Gets removed just as quickly. This happened yesterday. It was rolled out and basically installed. It's crazy how much work goes into installing a carpet on stairs. I didn't know that they cut it all up. They must.
1: It's a whole thing.
0: Yeah. It does seem like those.
1: Well, it depends on the stairs, though. Some are all the way around.
0: Yes.
1: And then like some round lip and then straight down. I did carpet for a minute when I was a little boy.
0: It seems to me that if you regularly carpet stairs at a place like a Madison Square Garden, that you would have some kind of carpeting storage already done. You don't need to cut it. You just bring out the pieces and lay them back in. Oh, here's part of it.
2: It probably gets thrown out every time.
0: You think? They're like, F it. It's actually cheaper not to do it.
1: This is them pulling it up.
0: I don't know if this is them pulling it up, but it's, yeah, I think so. There's also
1: cement, though. So this is cement. Tape. They're not doing, normally you would be using a totally different process.
0: So you're saying that they're putting like a gluey tape down?
1: Yeah.
0: This is them removing it.
1: There are
0: look at that.
1: Carpet,
0: oh, that's crazy.
1: Staples and other things used to keep that down permanently.
2: Mm.
1: And in this case, doing it on cement, you cannot do.
0: We need to keep it in place.
2: It's hilarious, the idea of putting down a red carpet and tearing it up and putting down a purple one, because purple is very much related to her fairy tale album, Speak Now.
0: Yeah. Do you, maybe each entrance is going to be its own theme.
2: I doubt it's going to be related to her.
0: Are you
2: music?
0: Sure? It's not going to be like you walk around all the eras.
2: She's
0: building a castle in there.
2: If you were a princess, wouldn't you?
0: They're also calling it, yeah, I guess I might. I don't know. Just feels like build a spaceship, take off.
2: Right. Or get married at an actual castle or on the Golden Gate Bridge.
0: Or the moon. I mean, be the first people to get married on the moon.
2: Ugh,
0: Mars.
2: Sounds like a lot of admin.
0: There's a lot that goes into that. Anyway, they roll it out and then they have to peel it back up. And it's, I mean, I don't know why I'm so
2: pleased by that. It feels like a bit.
0: Well, for me, it is a bit. I'm like, oh, that's just so cute.
1: It reminds me of a famous line from Dumb and Dumber. Sarah, you know the line.
0: You know girls. Let's say it together. Everything's gotta be perfect.
1: It's like, that is, no guy ever would go, that's not the color I picked for the carpet.
2: That's not true. Just because you think that doesn't mean no guy. You're forgetting about the gays.
0: Oh, that's true. The gays love.
1: Would Susan care if it was red or purple carpet?
2: He might.
1: I'm asking you, you know.
2: It depends.
1: So he would be like, I need you to pull that up. I want purple.
0: I paid
1: not
0: for
1: red.
0: Purple.
2: Who's to say?
1: You are to say, would he or wouldn't he?
2: Susan doesn't represent all men.
0: I don't know, man. Don't look at me.
2: I pissed him off.
0: Don't look at me.
1: No, I'm not mad. I'm just, it's okay. I don't see a guy giving two blips about color of the car, especially
0: what if
1: started.
0: What if the whole wedding is like a purple wedding and then all of a sudden
1: you're right. A
0: red,
1: my bad, I give.
0: Okay.
2: Well, I don't
0: want you
2: that
0: to
2: you
0: give
2: don't care.
1: No, I give.
0: No, I do believe that you don't care.
1: I do not care.
2: And then lots of men probably don't care, but also probably a lot of women. I'm not even having a carpet at my wedding, so
0: yeah, I would probably go, that's all right, just give me a discount. But Taylor's not looking for discounts. She's looking for perfect. She wants it to be perfect. Okay, so that's just one thing from this really long story I have for you about all the crap that's going down over there. Okay, so they are building a, they're doing a garden party. Get it? Because it's a Madison Square Garden. So there's a lot of things that are rolling up and things that are marked. They're wrapped in opaque plastic, black plastic, a lot of them. And they say garden party on them, as in this is their garden party.
2: It just feels too on the nose, these things that we're seeing. Like the guy with the shirt. I'm sure you got this. The one guy has a shirt that says Taylor Swift Carpenters on the back, just standing outside with his back facing right towards the media.
0: I don't have that, but I've got to see that. He's got, wait, are you sure he's not just a guy who's trying to sneak in? But I'm like, I'm Taylor Swift's carpenter.
2: I don't know.
0: So they've got this massive castle that they're building in there. That's what TMZ says. There's video.
2: They could have put up a wall like to block this stuff.
0: I know.
2: So we're purposely being shown it.
0: Oh, you're saying if we see it, it's because she allowed it to be seen.
2: 100 million percent. Mm.
0: Like the disco ball.
2: Yes, like that. It's all so on brand. Yeah. The red carpet being laid and then tore up for a purple. The disco balls, the size of a castle.
0: It feels right what you're saying. Like, of course she would not reveal anything that she didn't want to reveal. This is, by the way, whatever's going on when they're pulling up the carpet and pulling in the giant balustrades made out of white marble, go to the other side of the building because that's where the actual thing is happening. Oh, you're so smart. They're obviously building some kind of a helipad where everyone can be taken to the B location.
2: Mm-hmm.
0: I love it. It's good. Anyway, there may or may not be a castle being built in there. It is true. You can't build a whole castle out of just handrails, you know, giant balustrades for stairwells. Guests were forced to sign an NDA, but there is no penalty for violating it. You know what the penalty is? Your name is watermarked all over your invitation. And if your invitation is the one that's leaked, you're going to be socially damned because you screwed over Taylor Swift. So there's no penalty. There's no monetary payment. There's no nothing except that, nope, you're always going to be that person.
1: She gets sold out. She gets people. She'll write a song or do something and everyone will figure it out. Mm-hmm. It'll make the news.
0: They also say that this NDA they've all been asked to sign does not have a video clause in it. There, you're not conceding your rights to video that's taken, which means there won't be any shown outside. They'd have to get a release. No, they put it this way. There won't be like, you won't be in some movie you didn't agree to be in.
1: Mm.
0: There's no like rights to my image on camera being signed away. So there's that. So no documentary or streaming special. So far, no invitations have been leaked to the press, and that's probably because of the watermark thing. Taylor will know exactly who's got out. Her plane touched down in Morristown, New Jersey yesterday, where she had a session with one of her favorite personal trainers. Meanwhile, Travis was seen going on a run through a Tribeca neighborhood. Okay. Oh, there's the carpet.
2: Wow, this really must have been what it felt like when Princess Diana got married, right? Like all the hype around it, all the details. It really feels like a royal wedding.
0: It does feel like a royal wedding, but I will say this is bigger than a royal wedding because this is a person who does not have any protocols that she has to follow. She can do whatever she wants.
2: So like, it's more fun.
0: Yeah, and there won't be like a 2-hour long, most boring wedding ceremony of all time with the processional and the giant church and the christening of the this and the that. Like,
1: you don't know that.
2: The streets are closed.
1: You don't know that.
0: Please don't have the
1: You're just making
0: boring.
1: That up.
0: Well, I'm thinking if I'm Taylor Swift, I'm like, no. Only fun stuff. How about this? The aisle is like all different kinds of candy on each side. And you can just walk down and have whatever candy you want. Vinny, you can't go. You can't go beyond because it's too much candy. You don't like candy.
1: Darn.
0: I know. Give everybody like a little pumpkin at the beginning. You put your candy in it. The most fun wedding ever.
1: I really would. You'd go to this. I know you would. Oh, you've already said that. I would not go to this.
0: You're my plus one. You have to go.
1: I'm not your plus. That's what John does.
0: The rest of our life we'll be talking about this.
1: No, that's what John does.
0: Still don't have an official guest list, and it's only been reported that Stevie Nicks and Tim McGraw are going to perform. By the way, the National Guard is on the scene. However, here's the thing. Everyone was like, oh my God, I can't believe the National Guard is out for this. Apparently, there's an activation in New York City at any given moment of about 1,000 National Guard people, and they are not specifically over at Madison Square Garden. Of course, a lot of them are interested, just like everybody else. They want to be there and see what's going on, see if there's a castle, et cetera. But they are not, we're not spending taxpayer dollars on having the National Guard. They're just doing their normal kind of presence. However, there is going to be about $160,000 worth of cop action. They say in this story, there's no word if they're Taylor and Travis are paying for that or if the taxpayers. No, it's Taylor and Travis. That is zero to them. $160,000, they're going to double it just to say thank you. I think it's something like 150 dudes doing a bunch of overtime for 9 hours or something, at various points, which I guess sounds about right mathematically. So don't worry. They have plenty of people to keep you out. You're not sneaking in the side door over there. Let me see if there were any other ones I want to squeeze in here. There's so many stories. You know what? Maybe tomorrow I'm going to go Taylor free. What do you think? Unless there's some big thing.
1: I have trouble being excited about this, but I do think people care. Listen to Bob. She cares.
0: Oh, I care.
1: You care.
0: Yeah.
1: There's no reason to not do it. They'll be married, and then that will be that.
0: There's a place called the Infosys Theater at Madison Square Garden. When I looked at the pictures of the interior of this place, it actually looks like it's what they create when they put like a big screen at the bottom of one end of the big dip of seats. Like if you picture a round or the, oblong stadium, mm-hmm. If you took just one of the long end of the ends and put a big screen in front of it with a stage in front of it, like that you could cordon it off. This seems too big to also be in. It just seems like a part of Madison Square Garden as opposed to an addition to it. And they say it holds that this Infosys Theater, when they create it, I'm assuming, is where somebody who's like a 5,000 seat venue or wanted to do like a private show, like Elton John's on private shows in this place because it's only 5,000 people. That is apparently where they're going to do the rehearsal dinner. It's not going to be in the tent outside. Looks like the tent was mainly for staging and probably for like security checks and stuff.
1: Okay.
0: But there are 5,000 people could go to this thing, but it's not going to be that. It looks like they're doing kind of a closed down section and they might be doing this. If this Infosys Theater is in fact something that they build at one end of Madison Square Garden, that would also keep what they're doing on the other side of it away from the eyes of the people who are attending that part of the wedding.
1: They'll block that off.
0: That way it's still a surprise for them when they go in.
1: Okay.
0: I don't know. And
1: these venues are amazing. Mm-hmm. Like the things that they are built to do it's incredible.
0: Right.
1: One of the most, probably one of the coolest things I've seen at these venues is when they put the ice rink in. When they put these, there's a combination of paint and like, not stickers, but these they lay them out and the ice gets put on top of them. And then they melt the ice and push out. Like, it's crazy that they're able to do that inside this venue.
0: Right.
1: But that's what they do. And they're built for that. It's cool.
0: It is. I mean, they have to be
1: multi-use.
0: Right. Exactly. There has to be like flexibility built into them. And to think that they're able to divide this up into smaller venues so that people can still rent it. Apparently, she's paying $1 million a day for every day that she's got stuff going on at that thing. That's not for setup. That's not for anything else. That's just to say this, claim that for the day, $1 million a day. So the week is going to cost her. I don't know. I don't think she's got it for the whole week, but she's definitely started yesterday or maybe even the day before. So this whole week leading up, and then there'll be a quick breakdown. And she won't even notice the money's gone because she's very rich. And that's all I got time to squeeze in.
1: You sure about that?
0: I'm sure. I feel so satisfied after talking all that about Taylor.
1: Well, of course, we have the World Cup coming up, but also the most dangerous hotel. Would you stay in it? Dun, dun, dun.
0: Oh.
1: After.

a good song. It's Alice 97.3, Sarah and Vinny, Alice Moore Show. It's hump day. We have a lot going on today. So we're going to do something a little bit different coming up at 8 o'clock because we are going to play Bridge the

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2: 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All right, here's what's happening. The sky is visible now in downtown San Francisco. So we've got that morning overcast burning now. And mostly sunny later today. High of about 80. World Cup action tonight is big. The USA plays at Levi's at 5 p.m. Let's all try to be there for that.
3: USA!
2: They need
3: USA.
2: Everything we got. Let's go, America.
0: They're out if they lose.
2: Yeah.
0: This is it.
2: That's it. Right. Mm-hmm.
0: The elimination rounds have begun.
2: The Golden Gate Bridge will be closed Saturday night from 8 p.m. to 11 p.m. Mark it down. Don't say we didn't tell you. By the way, this is just a quick little addition to your info on the World Cup. It appears tickets probably in the aftermarket, but they have price-wise come down a little bit for tonight's game. So if you're thinking about going, well, it's not that surprising when you think about the average person and what they have available, you know, to spend on any given night for.
0: So you're
2: one
0: saying
2: night of
0: all the expensive ones have snapped up and whatever's left, they're going to try and
2: after
0: get
2: topping
0: them out the
2: door. 3,000 when the U.S. clinched its spot earlier this month, retail tickets have fallen more than 50%.
0: Oh.
2: With some seats available now for under $1,400. And the lowest price resale ticket at the moment is $805, which is still outrageous. But, you know, if this is your bucket list, maybe it's more available. You know,
0: right.
2: So there you go.
0: Is that before or after they've added all this extra fees?
2: I don't know
0: taxes?
2: Enough about that, Sarah. I do work in the concert business and the music business. We are both longtime radio people, but I'll never understand what the end dollar, how they get to that end dollar number.
0: I'm with you.
2: Wait a minute.
0: This is twice what you said it was going to be.
2: Processing fee. Why do I pay that?
0: Right. You process. Put that in the cost of the ticket.
2: You're doing business. Yeah. You do the business. I go to the show. No.
0: Just tell me what the cost of the ticket is. Add in all your things that you need to be in there.
2: No,
0: don't tack anything else on.
2: No. That's not what it's called. The game is called Gotcha.
0: Yeah.
2: Gotcha. By the way, today is second half of the year day.
0: Says you.
2: Top of that page.
0: I can type stuff too.
2: Oh, don't. Dare you.
0: Second half of the year
2: it's
0: day.
2: It's second half of the year day. Hey, if you're a WhatsApp user, and I know a lot of you are, this is your chance. You can go right now and get rid of your phone number as a means of being identified. Like you can use a screen name. And this apparently is what all the party people have been waiting for.
0: Is that so?
2: WhatsApp just revealed that they've got a situation where you'll be able to pick your... So you'll be able to... And I think this was it called Kick? It's one of the kids' apps that they used for communicating, but it was a way to use a name instead of your actual phone number.
0: Yeah, that would be good.
2: So you could tell somebody, just find me at...
0: Here's my handle on WhatsApp.
2: Without
0: or Kick
2: having
0: or
2: to
0: whatever.
2: Expose yourself and, you know, your actual number.
4: I don't want
2: to
4: give you my mom's
2: number. I'm tired of giving my number to anybody because it pollutes. Then I get these texts.
0: I know. I've just given up. It's so annoying. I want to use your website, but this double authentication. I don't care about my password at your stupid online retailer store. I don't need your extra protection of now you have my phone number. Oh.
2: You know, one of the new things they're doing when you order stuff, which I looked at that and went, what the? They automatically put it in certain purchases you make where they go, well, we'll cover your package insurance and the return in the actual charge of the thing.
0: Yeah, you have to click off of that. There's a site I use.
2: You just added
0: that,
2: $15 yes. to a purchase that I was going to make without my consent.
0: It's right there.
2: And I've
0: got to
2: undo it.
0: You've got to undo it.
2: You got to go backward because it's not even undoable there.
0: Mine's undoable, right? This one site that I go to, I'm like, please, where do I forever opt out of your package insurance and return fee? Like, that doesn't seem right.
2: It is the way now. No one goes to stores to buy stuff, so this is the way they're double dipping you.
0: Just charge more. Just charge more and put it right there in the face value of the thing. Just do it.
2: WhatsApp says they're taking privacy to historic levels because this is the app everyone uses. They've got 3.3 billion users worldwide, and what they're saying is usernames is the way to stay safe. Then you don't have to give your phone number out to strangers, and you can connect by username instead. So,
0: if you know a lot of people overseas, I think you probably already had this, right? Because the only reason I have WhatsApp is because I can talk to Scott Capurro when he's in England.
3: The other thing is the groups. So, building has a WhatsApp group, which I try to avoid because it's like next door or anything everybody's got a complaint and all that stuff.
0: So everybody opts in, and then everyone's whining about the dog mess on the stairs or whatever. Mm-hmm.
3: Yeah.
0: Mm-hmm. That sounds great.
3: We actually caught a thief though this weekend.
0: With the help of the WhatsApp?
3: With the help of that and the cameras. And somebody, she'd been
0: a
3: twice
0: thief.
3: Had snuck in with a wig on and stealing stuff, and they got her.
2: A lady?
3: It was a lady, yeah.
0: Oh my God. Was it a lady who lives in the building?
3: No.
0: No, some outsider who puts on a wig and
3: not
0: terrorizes.
3: Only she burglarized, but then she came back on one of the bikes she stole. So.
0: Oh, not
2: Der
0: the brazen.

0: I don't know if you'll make it, but if you're a beer person like I once was, it's worth a try.
1: Yeah, might as well give it a try.
0: See if you can get some free beer out of Budweiser. They want to thank everyone.
1: For 200 years of awesomeness.
0: I guess.
1: I don't know how long they've... Oh, yeah, it was a... Well, they probably weren't around 250 years ago, right?
2: Oh, man, I just went on to try and get my free beer. They already hit the tap.
1: Did you really just jump on there and try to get it?
2: 150K is not enough.
0: It doesn't go... yeah, that goes way too fast. These two people, these lovers,
1: they met at... Travis and Taylor?
0: No, not them. Oh. It's actually Ash K and Aparajita.
1: Ash K and Aparajita?
0: Sorry, Akshay.
1: Akshay? Is Akshay a boy or a girl? Are they both girls?
0: Aparajita. I believe is the lady.
1: Okay.
0: And I think Akshay is the man.
1: Okay.
0: They met at work and bonded over a shared love of travel. And now they're chasing something no family has ever done before. They're going to make their toddler, Arya, the youngest person to visit all 63 of America's national parks.
1: Oh. Arya, as in they named their kid after Arya Stark on Game of Thrones?
0: No, I don't know.
1: They must have.
0: No, they must not have.
1: Although they do have A names, so maybe they were just looking for cool A names.
3: A lot of... Arya's a very popular name.
1: Arya's a great name.
2: Yeah, it was totally on my list until it's obviously way too popular.
1: Is Khaleesi still on there? That's a good name, too.
2: Oh, I know.
0: Your nails are spectacular.
2: Thank you.
1: Did you go back and get more glitter on those?
2: No, there's no glitter on them.
1: Let me see. Put them in the light.
3: They're just shiny.
0: Shiny blue.
1: Yeah, they're so, they are, yeah.
0: What do you call that blue?
2: Aqua?
1: Aquamarine.
0: Okay. Turquoise.
2: Turquoise.
1: Yeah.
2: Teal.
1: Caribbean blue.
2: I know, they're the freshest set I've had in a minute.
1: Yeah, they're great. And you say your husband to be picked out that
2: Susan
1: color.
2: Susan picked the color.
1: It's good. I might go that color when I get my nails done for my party next week.
0: Wow. You get
1: my
0: your
1: toenails.
0: Nails
1: just
0: done
1: my toenails.
0: Oh, I see.
1: I gotta have, you know, bare feet.
0: You gotta have bare feet.
1: You would laugh. Right now, I have a 3-month-old pedicure that is halfway grown out my toes. You've seen it, right, Bobby? I showed it to you. It's green.
0: Why are you on her feet?
1: I was showing her.
2: We send foot pics back and forth.
1: Yeah.
0: Oh.
2: It's a good thing girls do.
1: Yeah. Because it's just funny. I have this much toe below where the end of the paint is now. It's gross.
2: Well, you know how one of my toenails fell off on my one foot? On my really long toe?
1: Oh, that's right. What did you do? You hurt it.
2: I didn't hurt it. It just fell off. But now the same toe on the other foot, it's falling off.
1: So what? You've got like some kind of fungus going?
2: No, I think my second toe, not my big toe, the one next to it, is significantly longer than my big toe.
1: Because you're so smart. Go on.
2: Yes. And I think that they're growing. And I think that it's causing problems in my shoes.
1: And that's what's making the nail come off of
2: the only thing I can think of. Because it's separate feet, same toe.
1: What else I'm going to think about? You know?
2: It doesn't hurt though. It's no big deal. It's just weird looking.
1: Take a picture. I'd like to see.
0: Arya.
1: Yes.
0: The toddler in our story about this record-setting adventure to all the national parks to be the youngest person, unfortunately, won't remember one damn minute of it. You find that out as you have kids.
1: Yes.
0: You take them places, and then you go, remember when we... And they're all, huh?
1: No, I don't remember that. I was 2.
0: What?
1: Yeah.
0: You gotta be kidding me. That cost... Doesn't matter. They don't know.
1: Yep.
0: But her parents do.
1: Yes.
0: As parents, we just hope she grows up, she develops a love towards nature. She understands how lucky we are as human beings to kind of experience such different landscapes, deserts, mountains, rivers, whatsoever. Akshay says the record is secondary to the message. If down the line, 5 to 10 years after today, she will see these things on either on Instagram or hear stories from us and think that it will insulate her doesn't matter.
1: I'm going to come look.
0: Come look at this. What is that?
2: Inculcate.
0: What is it?
2: I don't know.
0: Me neither.
2: Inculcate.
0: In her that never say die and anything is possible if we are together as a family and can attain anything in this life. It's a lot. You're putting a lot on it.
1: I'm sorry. These people do they live in America or they just decided that they be like, are they?
0: They're from Chicago.

0: And that's the, but the, why do they have those names then? I've never heard either of those names.
1: They're Indian.
0: Oh, they're, oh, okay.
1: Yes.
0: Oh, fine.
1: And
0: sorry.
1: A wonderful why listener. Do they have
0: those like, why? Names? I don't understand it.
1: A wonderful listener texted in and said, Arya is a very popular Indian name.
0: Oh,
2: is
0: was
2: right?
0: it already yes. one? And then maybe the Game of Thrones people took that.
1: It's spelled differently.
0: Oh.
1: This Arya, the toddler, has two A's in the beginning.
0: Oh, is that so?
3: It, I don't see it in, that in the story, okay. but it doesn't matter.
0: Right.
3: I love that, though. Why do they have those names?
0: Yeah, I have, like, I don't understand this. I don't understand this story. No, Americans who are Indian, yes. who are living in Chicago. Right. Now I get it.
3: Okay.
1: Don't be so white, Sarah.
0: I know, right? God.
3: Speaking of.
0: Sarah.
3: A survey has named Karen the most judged name ever in
0: I
3: the history of names.
0: Really bad for anybody named Karen.
3: Karen There's, took the top spot by a mile.
0: There are so many perfectly nice Karens out there. Lovely Karens. And then some couple people a few years back, just anybody with the bob and the yelling was Karen. And that's not fair to the real Karens.
3: A new survey found that 18% of Americans make assumptions about someone based on their first name alone. And Gen Z is most likely to do it.
0: Freaking Gen Z.
3: Gen Z. Thought you were so forward thinking and cool.
0: Mm. Karen.
3: With your, we don't want your labels.
0: Mm.
3: Meanwhile, you're just as judgy, if not more than everybody else. Anyway, Karen is the number one spot, the most judged name ever.
0: Mm. Everybody say goodbye to the name Karen, because this is the end of people being named Karen.
3: We have a friend and they jokingly, they were on a, I think my family was on a road trip with them for some school thing. And they started calling her Narek because Karen is so
0: yes
3: despised and negative. Chad came in at second.
0: Hey, Chad. Hey, brah.
3: Donald comes in at third.
0: Donald.
3: John comes in at fourth.
0: Really?
3: The most judged names. I think. Well, John, sure, I'll judge you. You're sturdy.
0: Mm.
3: You're
0: that
3: of
0: is
3: a
0: odd.
3: Time. And Damien came in at five.
0: Oh, Damien.
3: Damien.
0: Little W.
3: That's
2: Damien. Damien.
3: Yeah, that's a tough one. As much as I like metal and sort of, you
0: yeah, know, I know, the doly stuff.
3: All the sort of metal imagery and all that stuff. Mm. I couldn't name my kid Damien.
0: No.
3: I wouldn't
0: know,
3: do it.
0: Right. Yep. Damien is a great name, though. Even though I would never name it. You know, there's I also like Damon, which I think is slightly less devilish, but you got to spell it D-A-E-M-O-N, Damon. That's an awesome name. Just thinking of some good devil names.
3: What in the hell?
0: Lucifer, you know.
2: Satan?
3: 800-400-3697, that's our number. And Maddie is right over there.
4: 655, Arya is also a Persian name.
0: Oh.
3: Mm. We know a Persian guy.
0: We do, yeah.
4: 510, Bob, what you have is called Morton's Toe. It's a genetic variant. So you're like a mutant.
1: Cool.
0: Is that why she's losing the toenail? Morton's toe is the thing?
4: No. It's just the long toe. You know, some people have the long toe. There you go.
1: Somebody else texted in and said that they also have Morton's toe and their nail falls off regularly. But this has never happened to me before. And I've had the long toe my whole life. I think it's getting longer.
0: Is there a pair of shoes that you've been wearing recently that are new, that are
1: no, I only wear the Uggs.
0: Maybe
3: you really do only wear Uggs, yeah. Huh?
1: They're so comfy.
3: But that's so how many pair do you have? Like five?
1: Three?
3: And you just rotate them.
1: I got the pink ones. I got these, my nice ones, and then I have my ones for when it's raining outside.
3: And are you barefoot in them right now?
1: No.
3: You're not?
0: Never barefoot?
1: No.
3: Why not?
1: It's gross. You get sweaty and then it smells.
0: They do get gross. They can be very stinky shoes.
3: I
1: love socks too.
0: I don't mind socks.
3: Yeah. This goes back to 89? 89 probably. When we started selling Uggs at the surf shop I worked at, they were brand new on the market and we couldn't keep them in stock.
1: Mm-hmm.
3: But they were, I remember them telling us, these are made to be worn barefoot. That's how they, like the wool, it's supposed to be comfortable.
0: Hmm.
3: But I think you're right. Yeah, you would get stinky if you wore them all day.
1: That does make sense. If it's really wool, then it probably is more resistant to the sweat. But
0: It's weird that they would sell those in a surf shop because I can think of that would be the worst place to get sand is in those woolly insides of those shoes.
3: The theory, I guess, is that if you walk on sand in them, they're high enough that it wouldn't get in.
0: Right.
3: But also, if you've been surfing and your feet are freezing, you'd pull those. I've never had a pair. I'm not fishing. I'm just saying I've never had a pair.
1: They make some really nice house shoes. Do you wear shoes in the house?
3: Just usually flip-flops.
0: Oh, I have like nice fuzzy slippers. I love those.
3: I would never wear fuzzy
4: nice
3: slippers.
4: Leather boots that are Uggs. They're super comfortable. They look like regular boots, but they have the Ugg stuff in the inside. It's very comfy.
1: Secret cozy.
4: Yeah.
3: Leather boots.
4: Yeah. Just like leather. Just you would think they're just winter boots, but they're Uggs. Very comfortable. 510 Bay Area party person here listening. Going to the World Cup this evening. Paid 3 times the normal price of tickets. They called it the Hamilton package.
0: That's funny.
3: Well, give them a drum. I don't have a drum.
0: I just realized that we're really late. Now, here's what we're going to do. I'm going to play a couple commercials. Then we're going to do the giveaway for the soccer tickets, the women's soccer Bay FC tickets. So between the spots and the song, and then we're going to come back and we're going to play Bridge the Gap.
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3: Hey, what's up? It's Brew with this week's Ride Report, brought to you by Hyundai. Well, for all those keeping track, it is officially summer. Yep, we've crossed that date that now makes it officially summer. There's no more guessing. And now I'm in like camping craving mode. I don't know what happens when we pass that day on the calendar, but I'm craving hot dogs and nature. I'm getting ready to take off on a family trip, spend some time camping. Don't get too crazy. I'm still going to have outlets. Still got to get my nightly scroll in on social media. What are you looking forward to this summer? We'll catch up on that and more next week on Brew's Ride with Hyundai. 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

0: Alice, 97.3, Sarah and Vinny, Alice's morning show. It's Wednesday. It's like 8-ish. And it's time to play Bridge the Gap. Let's do it. You can watch Bridge the Gap live right now on our YouTube channel. We didn't make you guys sign the releases, did we?
1: No.
0: Just go to YouTube.com and search for Alice973. We're right on there. It's live every day. Hello. Everybody's got a little camera in front of them. We're ready to play our game. Playing for the Zillennials. Emily's back. You crushed it last week. You did a great job last week. I had a friend who's played the game, Pat, listening, and he said by the end of it, he was totally rooting for you. Like you were just crushing it.
2: I had so much fun. Thank you.
0: Was there something that you were like, I wish I'd done that last week when I was on? I'll do it this week.
2: My dad got really mad at me that I didn't know the lead singer of REM because it's apparently his favorite band. Oh. I've known him my whole life and didn't know that apparently.
0: Kids don't listen to their dad.
3: I have no idea what my dad's favorite band is, so...
0: Really?
3: Do you know your dad's favorite band?
0: Yes, Elvis Presley is my dad's favorite band. I'm going to guess.
2: It's a conversation starter.
0: Ask your dad what his favorite band is. Find out what your dad's favorite band is. So today you are back for your second round, and we are meeting our new player. Are you nervous, Giovanni?
1: A little bit, yes.
0: Are you? You came roaring right in here, playing for Gen X.
1: I'm excited.
0: You're originally from Philly.
1: Yes.
0: Did you ever hear us when we were only in Philly for like a year?
1: What year was that?
0: 96.
1: I was here already. Oh, you were. I moved here in 94. Okay.
0: Well, you've lived here for quite a long time.
1: Quite a long time.
0: Yeah. Let's see. Born to Italian immigrant parents.
1: Yes.
0: Proudly a single gay man. Happy Pride.
1: Thank you. Darling. Happy Pride.
0: I love that your dreams are in here.
1: Oh.
0: Music is your greatest passion.
1: Yes.
0: You studied classical voice at Temple University.
1: Yes. I never got my degree, but...
0: But you're saying life took you in a different direction.
1: Yeah.
0: But you write songs, you do karaoke, and you're going back to school.
1: I am.
0: Is that coming this September?
1: In the fall. I'm starting in September.
0: Academy of Art University.
1: Academy of Art U.
0: That's where our own professor works at.
1: And I found out his course is one that I could take for my major, so I'm going to be looking into that.
4: Yeah, what are you going back to school for?
1: Music production.
4: Okay.
1: Yeah.
4: And it's so exciting. Were you on a path to become a stage, you know, actor, singer, or what was your plan?
1: Well, I was kind of all over the place and I didn't really. Yeah, kind of. Mm. But let's just say life took me in a different direction and I had a lot of trauma to deal with. And a lot of, stage fright that was debilitating, and I had to work through a lot of stuff. So it kind of
0: you came into this room and you seem like a confident guy.
1: It's been a long time coming. It took me nearly six decades, but here I am.
0: Well, better late than never.
1: And I'm like,
0: right?
1: Yeah. So I'm really excited.
0: All right. Well, both of you are walking out of here with tickets for Hillary Duff at Shoreline.
1: Woo, Shoreline, nice.
0: Very exciting, right? And I think we have like a little t-shirt pack for you.
2: That's so awesome.
1: Oh, yeah. Sweet.
2: Thank you.
0: All right. So here's how it works. Gen X asks Zillennials a question that anyone in Gen X should know the answer to. And if the Zillennial player answers correctly, they get a point. If they don't, the player from Gen X gets a chance to steal and vice versa. So don't shout out any answers. You want to make sure that it's definitely your turn to answer. We've had problems with that. We'll go back and forth asking questions between the generations for five rounds. Everybody ready to go?
1: Yes.
0: I think it's my turn to go first.
3: I think so.
0: Okay. So this first question is for Emily from Gen X. Crystal and Alexis were enemies on what 80s primetime soap?
2: Ooh, I know one soap opera, and that would be Days of Our Lives. And I don't know if that's it, but that's the only one I know. So let's go with Days of Our Lives.
0: Days of Our Lives. You scared me when you had the D.
2: Dang it.
0: Oops. Oh. I hope I didn't give away too much of a hint there.
1: One.
0: Oh, you did. Okay. Yeah. Hit me quick.
1: Dynasty.
0: All right. There
1: we go. I love that show.
0: Sorry. Oh. But when she said days, I'm like, oh, no, she knows.
4: What are you?
3: It's okay. It happens.
0: I know, right? Yeah.
3: It's just for
0: Thanks
3: fun.
0: For understanding.
3: Of course. Yeah. I don't care.
0: Okay, here we go.
3: First question from the Zillennials to Gen X. Which Fast and Furious star tragically and ironically died in a car crash in 2013?
1: Oh, yes, I know this too. It's Paul Walker.
3: Correct.
0: Oh.
3: One of the most...
0: I wouldn't have been able to pull the name, I don't think.
4: I would have known that.
0: You would have known it. Emily, you would have known that.
2: Wrote down Paul Walker.
0: Oh, you're even writing stuff down.
4: Oh, okay. Smart.
0: That is smart. Okay, Emily from Gen X. To you, the Zillennial. What company famously used the song Anticipation in an ad campaign for their product?
2: Okay, I don't know why this pops into my mind immediately, but I feel like, is it for constipation something? Like if it's anticipation, maybe it's for, what do you take when you're constipated? I wouldn't know. I just said that on the air. Damn it.
0: You can say damn it. It's okay. No S word, no F word.
2: Truly nothing comes to mind.
0: Okay, so, but you're saying constipation. Yeah. Those, you're off.
2: Okay.
0: There. Yeah, I'm sorry to say. So for the steal, what do you think, Giovanni?
1: I believe that was Heinz ketchup,
0: it's
1: right?
0: It's Heinz ketchup. It was a glass bottle.
2: So awesome.
0: Now you just squeeze the thing, but it used to be a glass bottle and you'd have to hit it. Remember there was like, if you hit it on the 57.
1: On the 57, I heard that, yeah. And that works.
0: It did.
1: Yeah.
0: Nobody has to do that anymore.
1: I know.
3: Sometimes at diners, they refill the glass bottles.
0: Do they?
4: I never heard this hit it on the 57.
0: Yeah, the 57 was like on, like it's a bottle, and then it, as the neck starts to taper, there's a 57 in the glass. And if you would have it over, you'd hit it on the 57, and for some reason that
4: one of the
0: it.
4: Ads was about a guy takes the bottle, tips it over and on a building, like on a roof, and then runs down the stairs with his hot dog. And it drops onto the
0: That is pretty funny.
4: That was, you know, if you were there, you'd know.
0: Anticipation. All right. So the current score is 3-0. But don't despair. Remember, these things can go fast. Here we go.
3: Man, I wish I picked a Lizzie McGuire question since that's the winner. But it is what it is. Mm. Maybe I can think of one on the spot.
0: You can.
3: Okay. This is not that, though.
0: Okay.
3: Giovanni,
1: yes.
3: Fill in the blank. Silly rabbit. Blank are for kids.
1: Oh, silly rabbit tricks are for kids.
3: Correct.
0: That is, I feel like that's, that I feel like that would be
4: awesome.
3: Sure.
4: Yeah.
3: Yes.
4: Absolutely.
3: Oh, cool.
0: That's so funny. That bridges the gap for sure.
1: That's for sure.
0: Yeah. All right, here we go.
4: What's the score?
0: The score's 4-0.
1: Oof.
2: We know the score, Vinny.
4: I just want to make sure.
0: Emily, you know the score. Okay, here we go. In 1986, reactor number 4 of which nuclear power plant exploded, causing the world's worst nuclear disaster?
2: No clue. A nuclear disaster. I'm sorry.
0: Really? Just think of any nuclear example. Like, what's the one that pops to mind?
2: Nothing is popping to mind.
3: I think they made a TV show about
2: it. I'm still stuck on constipation, so
3: was with you on that, actually.
2: Thank you.
3: Like, that is exactly where my head
2: went. Okay. Good.
3: I think the Alka-Seltzer one from last week primed us for that thought process.
0: Okay, so you had nothing on this one.
2: I'm an official skip.
0: All right.
3: You're going to regret that.
2: Yeah.
0: Giovanni.
1: That was 3 Mile Island.
0: It wasn't 3 Mile Island.
1: Oh, it
0: was Chernobyl.
1: Oh, shoot.
0: Yeah. You did say shoot.
1: That's fine. I did.
0: You know, actually, you guys aren't the only ones who had trouble with that question. There were a few people who were like, I don't know, but, you know,
1: it's
0: reactor
1: funny.
0: Four.
1: I almost asked you to repeat the year because I was doubting 3 Mile Island, but then I thought, no, it's got to be, and it wasn't.
3: It's an excellent miniseries if you are interested.
0: So you knew it was Chernobyl. Right? You were going to, you would have said that.
3: Yes. Oh, yeah. I never know the answers to yours, so I have to share when I do.
0: Oh, well done, Bob. All right, I think it's your turn.
3: All right, what's the score?
0: 4-0.
3: Oh, I'm so sorry.
0: She's rubbing it in.
3: Well, you know what? I'm going to throw in a Hillary Duff question.
0: Okay,
3: in honor of us giving away her tickets.
0: Sounds perfect.
3: On Lizzie McGuire.
1: Oh, God.
3: Name Hillary Duff's male best friend.
0: Oh.
1: Okay. I have no idea. So Hillary Duff, what would her male best friend be?
3: The character's
1: the
3: name.
1: The character's name. Gotcha. Jonah.
3: Oh, that's actually a good guess.
1: Oh,
3: but no.
1: Okay.
0: Oh. That's too bad. I thought you got it.
3: Emily, what was Lizzie's male best friend?
2: It was Gordo.
3: It was Gordo.
4: No, no.
0: Gordo, you're on the board, Emily. All right, here we go. Ooh, ouch. I just hurt myself by relaxing. Who plays Axel Foley in the Beverly Hills Cop movie franchise?
2: Ooh, Axel Foley. What a fun name. Again, nothing. Sorry, everyone. Yeah.
5: No guess.
3: I don't know either.
2: I don't even know this show. Nothing even like pops into my head.
4: Shit,
0: a true zillennial.
2: Okay.
0: Who plays Axel Foley in the Beverly Hills Cop movie franchise?
2: Beverly Hills Cop is Eddie Murphy, right? Is it Eddie Murphy?
0: It is Eddie Murphy.
4: Yes,
0: She said no. She said nothing.
2: Okay.
3: I think I was thinking a TV show.
2: I think I was too.
0: You know what? It doesn't matter. You just figured it out. Is it Eddie Murphy?
4: I was even going to start going, bump, bump, bump, like a song. Like, come on, okay. You got to know this.
0: I had looked over at Giovanni and he went, eh. Okay, it's 4-2. You see, things can change.
1: Yeah, I know.
0: There's still two questions left.
3: Oh, it's my turn.
0: Actually, I think there's still three questions left. Because didn't I go? So I'll have, you have the one, then I will, then you.
3: Okay, finish the lyric. Hey, I just met you, and this is crazy, but here's my number.
1: Call me maybe.
0: Oh,
3: close enough, yes.
0: All right.
3: Perfect.
0: All right, I gotta finish the lyric too.
2: Okay.
0: You ready for this?
1: Ah.
0: Ready for this one? What is the next line and the actual name of the song in this smash hit for Sean Cassidy in 1977? I met her on a Monday and my heart stood still.
2: Do, do, do, do, do, do, do, do. Mm-mm.
0: Nothing?
2: Nothing. Nothing.
1: That was actually,
0: weirdly close. Yes. Go ahead. Met her on a Monday and my heart stood still.
1: To do run, run, run, to do run, run.
3: Wait, that's not so funny.
0: That's
3: not even words.
1: I thought she knows it.
0: To do run, run, run.
4: You almost had it.
0: Yeah. To do, do. What did she say? Da, da, da, do, do, do,
2: do. Just bopping along with it.
0: To do run, run.
3: I've never heard that song before.
0: Really?
2: No.
0: It's so good. The name of it's Do Do Run Run. Okay. This is the final question, right? Oh, everybody's sighing hard in there.
4: Well, it's no longer a possibility.
3: Giovanni.
1: Yes.
3: Well, I don't know if I want to waste this question, though. I've been saving this one.
0: Just you.
3: Giovanni, who was Gossip Girl?
4: I don't know this.
0: I don't know this either. I can only name one person on the show, though.
1: So. Yeah.
3: I'll take the
1: Actress name or the
3: character's the character's name or the performer's name.
1: Okay. The only two people I know from that show are Blake Lively and Leighton Meester. So I don't know if it's one of them.
0: You know one more than I do.
1: Yeah. And the only reason I know that is because I was using Claude to practice, and that was one
0: of the
1: questions.
0: God, funny.
1: So it was like I wouldn't even which one? I'll say it's Blake Lively.
3: It was not Blake Lively. Emily, who was Gossip Girl?
2: You're going to actually kill me. So it's I cannot think of the name of him. Isn't it the guy? Isn't it Serena? So Serena and Blair. It's the guy, right?
3: It's a guy.
2: It's a guy.
0: We're going to need a name,
2: I know,
0: though.
2: And
0: come
2: we're
0: going
2: to need a name. And
0: I can't believe it was a guy.
2: I know. That's the weird, because especially Kristen Bell was the voice of the Gossip Girl. But it was Penn Badgley.
3: Correct. It was Penn Badgley.
4: Okay.
0: Okay, I'm giving her that because... Yeah.
5: She said either one.
0: She said either one.
2: Okay.
5: Yeah.
3: But his name was Dan.
0: Penn, I can't believe he went on to do that show.
1: Forgot. Yeah.
5: Yeah.
0: That was a good.
3: And now he has
0: creepy
3: a podcast.
0: On that one.
1: Oh,
0: That was an excellent final question there. And it must have felt good for you, Emily, in the moment, but you did just lose. Oh my God. Giovanni, congratulations.
1: Thank you.
0: Way to bring it home for Gen X.
2: It was delightful to meet you, Giovanni.
1: It was delightful to meet you. She is so sweet. You had such a good chat.
0: Emily, you were great. It's hard. I try to like take myself out of it a little bit because you guys are both so nice. But I am really glad that, you know, I like to see my generation make it.
2: Fair.
0: Yeah. I hope you have a great time at the Hilary Duff concert.
2: Thank you. That's Hilary Duff and Santana are kind of a fun...
0: Yeah, that's there's a spectrum.
2: What a summer I'll get to have. Yeah. Thank you. I appreciate it.
0: Thank you very much. I appreciate you coming in here. And thanks for playing.
5: Yes, thank you.
0: Giovanni, congratulations.
1: Thank you. That was so
4: and
1: much
4: you'll,
1: fun.
4: And so you'll be back,
1: I'll
4: right?
1: I'll be back.
4: And right. We will post a photo of the entire crew
0: yes, definitely.
4: Here on Alice 973. So if you're not watching on YouTube, you can check it out at Alice 973 on Instagram.
0: Right. All right. We'll be back in a moment.
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2: Well, that sounds fun.
0: Yeah, it's going to be good.
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2: To BART. And then wherever BART takes you, I guess.
0: Wherever you need to go.
2: Yeah.
0: Yep.
2: Okay.
0: All right.
2: Here's what's happening. We've got some blue skies overhead, still some overcast towards the coast, but for the most part, we're going to see some sunshine today and a high of 80.
0: All right. That sounds good.
2: The Golden Gate Bridge will be closed Saturday night on the 4th from 8 p.m. to 11 p.m. for fireworks. So take the other, you know, if you got to be in the city, you got to work night, go another way.
0: Make your plans.
2: Or come early.
0: We're giving you the heads up.
2: Right. World Cup happens today featuring the United States of America against BH.
0: Mm.
2: At 5 p.m. This is at Levi's. It's right here in town.
0: Yep.
2: Our team's in town today.
0: Yep.
2: Hanging out, getting ready to play.
0: Lover.
2: Go America!
4: Where's everybody's red, white, and blue today?
2: Oh, I have.

0: because it's America Day.
1: You do have a
2: I have military hat, yeah. Ball cap on.
1: It's got a flag
0: on
1: it.
0: It's not red, white, and blue, though.
2: No, it's not.
1: It's got a red, white, and blue flag on the side.
2: Yeah.
0: It doesn't. It has a green, white, and green.
2: You didn't have to say that.
0: Oh, it does have. You're right. Sorry.
2: You don't have to be.
0: Yay. Good job.
2: Where's your red, white, and blue?
0: I literally did not know it was America Day.
2: Oh.
0: I thought America Day was Saturday.
1: Both.
2: Right. Okay, so we'll begin with the most dangerous hotel.
0: Oh.
2: Would you stay at the world's most dangerous hotel?
0: I thought that I did.
2: Okay, so tell your story, because when I mentioned this before, you were like...
0: I said, is it the Europa Hotel in Belfast?
2: No.
0: That one's been bombed the most of any other hotel.
2: In Belfast?
0: Yeah.
2: In the world?
0: In the world.
2: Oh.
0: 33 times. Nobody's ever died, though.
2: But that is their bragging.
0: Yeah, apparently.
2: They're like boasting.
0: The troubles, you know.
2: I don't really know.
0: It's
2: what their problem is.
0: I honestly, it gets explained to you when you go there, and then you go, yeah, I'm not really involved in that. But I appreciate that the Cranberries were super pissed off about it.
2: Okay.
0: Among other many other bands.
3: There's this amazing miniseries based on what I assume is an amazing book called Say Nothing, where you learn about the history of the Troubles. It's so good.
0: Well,
3: it's one of the best things I've ever seen.
0: It's the U2, right? It's Sunday Bloody Sunday is the beginning of it.
1: And Dairy Girls covers it pretty good, too.
0: Oh, Dairy Girls?
1: Yeah. You never watched that?
0: No, but I've seen that. That pops up, and I'm like, oh,
1: amazingly
0: cute.
1: Good.
0: Dairy Girls.
2: None of this has anything to do with the world's most dangerous hotel.
0: Mm. What's so dangerous about it?
2: It's called Frying Pan Tower. It sits about 35 miles off the North Carolina coast on an old Coast Guard light station. It's surrounded by, I'm going to show you a picture of it.
0: Okay.
2: It's surrounded by shark-filled waters, and it's right in the middle of hurricane territory. To get there, guests are lifted 80 feet into the air on a platform, and once you're there, you're stuck until a boat or helicopter comes back to get you.
0: Oh, this is a platform sticking up out of the sea. I pictured this on a rock. Where they would have done like a lighthouse or something. This is, it looks haunted too, because it is definitely like a jail. This is where we should keep prisoners.
2: The tower sleeps up to 12 people and has 8 bedrooms, hot showers, Wi-Fi, and a full kitchen. You can even go fishing and snorkeling if you're, you know, willing to brave the shark infested waters.
0: Yeah. Would you have to jump off or there must be ladders?
2: I'm sure there's
0: a
2: ladder down, yeah. But the 3-night stay starts at $600 per person.
0: Really? For this dump?
2: Well, you got to be, you know, taken out there.
0: Okay.
2: A viral TikTok shows guests being dropped off in the middle of the ocean and then being pulled up slowly onto the tall platform. In the video, there's a person saying, you couldn't pay me enough. I'll tell you, one of the things that we've been noticing as a person who goes in the ocean a lot, the ocean just makes things.
0: Us.
2: Well, no, it just makes things age. Like that thing is a rust bucket just looking at it. And so I don't know how old it is. It might be like 3 months old.
0: Right.
2: Because that's
0: but it
2: what
0: looks
2: the,
0: 100 it,
2: it
0: years
2: looks,
0: old.
2: The ocean
0: last
2: just
0: legs.
2: Really does its thing on stuff. Like we just saw the Pacific appear as, you know, falling apart. And it's really the ocean does not ever take a break.
0: And it looks so shabbily built or shoddily built that one hurricane should be all it takes.
3: It was built in 64.
0: It's
3: 62 years old.
0: It's very ugly, too.
2: Would you stay in that?
0: Yeah, probably.
2: Yeah, I would, too. Yeah. I actually think sometimes a little bit of isolation is fun. A little bit of, like, I'm out.
0: It's an adventure.
2: You know what I really loved? And I only because I was watching it. I'm sure I would have hated it. But that the season of True Detective where they're in that, like, science building in the middle of Alaska.
3: Where it's dark for like 30 days.
2: Yeah. like that, where there's just Night like Country. These five guys, like,
0: and why did they die and what happened in this thing?
2: But just being out there in that building, isolated, in the middle of nowhere, and you know you've got enough food and you're okay. I there's part of me like sees
0: that. But if people start showing up dead, though, well, then you're now you're.
2: It got ugly.
0: There you are. Right. You can't leave.
2: But I think that's there's something cool to being like having that kind of. It's just me. And these books and some music.
0: See, I would be like, let me get all my friends together and we'll go and rent that thing out and have like a hurricane party.
3: That's exactly what I was thinking. A group would be so fun in there.
0: I would not want to be there alone. I would definitely be like, this place is so, it looks haunted. It looks so haunted to me. Like, I just feel like a ghost is going to possess me and I'm definitely going to jump in the shark-infested waters.
2: If you want to look it up, they call it Frying Pan Tower.
0: Yeah, pops right up.
2: And you can go stay there if you're brave enough.
0: Oh, I think it's cool. There is an allure.
2: Yeah, I think it's cool.
0: It is not fancy, though, at all. It's a junky, crappy-looking tower.
2: I like celebrities.
0: Okay.
2: Okay, I mean, I've met some where I'm like, well, that person turned out to be wonderful. Yes. They did a great job. Good job, celebrity. Others, I'm like, man, what a
0: tool.
2: Sheesh.
0: Yeah.
2: A new report. So this is, you know, just to say, I like celebrities and I'm a fan of music and certain art and artists. I'm very into it, but I don't think I'd do this. A new report says some celebrity superfans are spending serious money to be buried next to their idols. One Marilyn Monroe fan paid $195,000 for a mausoleum crypt near her final resting place.
0: Just near it.
2: A Judy Garland fan spent more than $50,000 on an urn niche right next to hers. He even filled it with his own art for now.
0: Oh.
2: Because he's not dead yet.
0: He can go visit it.
2: In New York's Woodlawn Cemetery, plots near jazz legends Miles Davis and Duke Ellington can cost $70,000. I have a question for you before I go any farther with this, because there's a couple more. Do you ever in any way, shape, or form think about where your final resting place would be and how you'd want that to go?
0: No, I know what's going to happen. I'm donating my body to science, and then I'll be cremated at the end of that. And then I was like, just dump those in a nice garden somewhere.
2: Bob, you're young. You ever think about where you'd want your final resting place to be?
3: Yeah, I think I want to be buried in a way where I could decompose and become part of nature.
0: A compost funeral, yeah.
2: Like no box, just put me in the dirt.
0: Yeah.
3: Well, I don't care. I don't want to be
0: in a box.
3: Wrap me
0: in a sheet.
3: I think they make special bags or boxes they put you in if you want to compost.
0: Yeah.
2: Okay.
3: I don't know, though. I haven't looked into it, but that's what I would like.
2: Something tells me Maddie has an opinion.
0: Yeah, Maddie's got plans.
1: Yeah, I want my ashes spread over where I went to church camp as a kid. I want that. But I also want a monument put up in my hometown cemetery. Even though I'm not going to be buried, I'd like to have a monument.
3: A monument?
1: To you. Yeah, a monument.
0: That 50% of people will be throwing themselves at the feet of.
1: Yeah, you know, not a big monument, maybe like 4 foot.
0: Just a 4 foot. You're going to get a smaller than life-size monument to yourself.
1: Yeah, with like a...
0: One of those monolith things or an actual statue of you?
1: It'd be cool if... No, not a statue of me.
2: Okay. Oh, it's not a statue. Oh. I was just about to say, what era of you... would you represent in your statue? Would you be the boy from the camp, or would you be the man, the podcast king?
1: I would probably be 90s me with long hair and a flannel on.
2: 90s you.
1: It was like my favorite time of life.
0: Like your hair blowing back?
1: Yeah. But no, I was thinking like a microphone on top would be kind of cool.
2: A microphone?
1: Yeah, you know, for broadcasting.
0: When you say that you want some kind of a, what did you call it?
1: A monument.
0: You're talking about to mark your grave.
1: No.
0: Like to mark a place where
2: you
0: are.
2: I'm going to be cremated.
1: This is plus that.
0: But sometimes people will still get a stone to like commemorate themselves.
1: That's what I want. I want to commemorate.
0: A commemorative. In a graveyard?
1: There's a specific graveyard. It's called India Mound, where I grew up. It's been there since the early 1700s.
0: Okay, you should have started by specifying that.
1: Yeah.
3: I was picturing it in the town square.
0: I was as well. It's a totally different thing.
1: I mean, that would be great, but they would, yeah.
0: And I was also picturing like a 4 foot tall statue of you.
1: Yeah. And lots of flowers.
0: Which didn't seem tall enough.
2: Continuing with the story, yes. At Hollywood Forever Cemetery in LA, burial spots start around $200K.
0: That's just for any spot.
2: To be in the Hollywood Forever Cemetery where a lot of celebrities final resting place. Right.
1: It's also a great place to watch summer movies. They do summer movies there at Hollywood Forever Cemetery. So if you're ever in LA in the summer, it's like a bucket list thing. You got to do it.
0: Oh.
1: Yeah. And you can go walk around and see all the famous graves.
0: Oh. Do they charge admission to go in there? I would think that.
1: For the movies, yeah.
0: No, I mean like for the... You can just go walk around in this.
1: Mm-hmm. There's a couple cemeteries in LA where there's like we used to go to because we like to do like the death tours and find where people died and where they're buried and all
2: you
1: that
2: and
1: stuff.
2: Your wife used to do that.
1: Yeah. Huh.
0: Death tours.
3: Vinny, what would you do?
2: You know, I like what you just said, but I don't. This is the point of the question was, do you think about that stuff? And I don't really.
0: Mm-mm-mm.
2: So it's not really on my mind. I would absolutely prefer to either be cremated. Or, I like what you just said, just push me in a hole and cover me with dirt and let me become...
0: Part of the world again.
2: A part of a tree.
1: Mm. What if a dog digs you up or something?
0: No, they put you pretty deep.
2: I wouldn't worry about that, though.
0: Yeah, I mean, you're already dead. You'd be fine.
2: I'm not.
0: No, it's just your earthly vessel.
2: Mm-hmm.
0: Don't worry.
2: Police in Mexico. By the way, Mexico, great game last night. They won. They beat Ecuador. I didn't know that the Mexican
0: after all the Mexican fans like, gave them a terrible night.
2: Made trouble for Ecuador in their hotel room.
0: You'll never sleep again.
1: Olé!

0: Some even had the word thief written across their forehead.
1: Hmm. How many of these guys were found?
0: They're over the past few weeks, five suspected motorcycle thieves have been found duct taped to light poles with stolen motorcycles parked nearby and the word thief written across their forehead. Police want to remind everyone that people found tied up are considered victims regardless of what you think they did.
1: Yeah.
0: Officers believe there's probably more than one person involved, not just one Mexican Batman, but Mexican Batmans or Bat people might be a better way to describe it. You don't know. What do you know of it?
1: Oh, I know nothing, Jon Snow.
0: So far, no arrests have been made. Mexican Batman, though, is super fun.
1: I'm intrigued by there are a lot of legends out of Mexico.
0: Yes.
1: This one might be my favorite.
0: Mm-hmm. Mexican Batman.
1: He duct tapes people to light posts.
2: And they're not hurt, right?
0: No.
2: They're just humiliated.
1: Right. And waiting for the sun to come up and the police to find them.
0: They're caught. Right.
1: Yeah.
0: Yeah,
1: and they
0: that's
1: say thief across their forehead.
0: Those are, I mean, that's like one of those things where, what's the matter?
1: Sorry, I hear someone yelling.
0: Yeah, in the hallway.
1: Oh.
0: That's right outside there.
1: I thought it was right behind me. I'm like,
0: no,
1: what is happening?
0: It's right there. It's behind me, actually.
1: Oh.
0: How about a fast fact?
1: I love fast facts. You know that. Come on, Betty.
3: Fast.
1: Give it to me. Give it up, baby.
0: The world's longest named lake has 45 letters. Anybody? Anybody?
4: Lake Titicaca?
0: Nope.
1: I don't.
0: It's in Massachusetts, if that helps.
1: Oh, is it Nippinicket? That's a nippy?
0: Chargagagamingachuagagachuabunungmog.
1: Never heard of it.
4: That was
1: really
4: wow.
1: Well done.
0: I am
4: perfect.
0: Gonna, you know
4: I think
0: I'm
4: that was perfect.
0: Do? I'm going to enter this into my, I have a pronounce thing that I use a lot.
1: You save it?
0: Way too much. But
1: I hate when it's that guy who's saying, I see that you are looking to pronounce a certain word, and I will now spend about 30 seconds of your time wasting away the moments of your day until I tell you how to pronounce the word.
0: Oh boy. Well, I'm not getting the easy one. I think I'm going to get that guy. But let's try it anyway.
1: All right. That was good stalling on my part, though, you have to admit.
0: Sign in to confirm you're not a bot.
1: Boy.
0: Get out
1: not
0: of
1: a
0: here.
1: Bot. I'm not a bot.
2: Why would a bot care how something was pronounced?
0: Exactly.
1: Right, exactly.
0: What is wrong
1: I'm not
0: with
1: a
0: you?
1: Bot. I'm a human. Stop insulting my personhood.
0: Well, they do sound it out here for me, so let me just
1: okay,
0: give you this.
1: Let's
0: it's
1: try it.
0: Shar ga goo gog min sha ga gog chu bun gung ga mog. Whew. Anyway, that.
4: Here, I got it.
0: Oh, no, please have it. Please have it, and please let it just say the words without commercials.
5: Chargagagagmanchagagagchowbunagungamog.
0: Oh my god, it's perfect!
1: I need it again, please.
5: Chargagagagmanchagagagchowbunagungamog.
0: Did you speed that up?
4: No,
1: that's... Do it again.
5: Chargagagagmanchagagagchowbunagungamog.
1: Chargagagagmanchagagagchowbunagungamog.
5: Chargagagagmanchagagagchowbunagungamog.
0: It's in Massachusetts, and most people just call it Webster Lake for short.
1: Where is it exactly? Does it say?
0: It doesn't. Well, yes. In Massachusetts.
1: Where in Massachusetts?
4: It's all the same.
2: Do we know the origin of the name?
1: Well, it's definitely Native American. Everything in Massachusetts, everything in New England is Native American. Massachusetts is a Native American word.
2: Oh, that makes sense.
1: Yeah.
0: It doesn't.
1: What do you mean?
0: Well,
1: Massasoit Community College. At Lake Nippinicky, Lake Assinippi. There's
0: Assinippi.
1: Everything there is based on the language that when they landed in Plymouth, which, by the way, they named. I'm sure that the Native Americans had something.
0: They didn't call it Plymouth Rock.
1: They didn't call it Plymouth Rock.
0: You don't think?
1: No.
0: All right.
1: They didn't. Oh my God! There's so many towns.
0: Glassblowers.
1: Yeah.
0: Use three different furnaces to make their glass, and one of those furnaces is called a glory hole.
1: Well, that makes sense.
0: Michael Bay.
1: Mm-hmm.

0: directed the video for the Divinyls song, I Touch Myself.
1: Really?
2: Ah.
1: Before he ever did all his big movies, or?
0: The Aaron Burr Got Milk commercial.
1: Oh.
0: You know this one, right?
1: I don't remember the Aaron Burr.
0: It's the one where the guy eats peanut butter. I think it's peanut butter and jelly.
2: Yeah, he eats peanut butter.
0: And he it's a radio contest, and he's supposed to...
1: Oh, the Aaron, right, and he's supposed to say...
0: Aaron Burr!
1: He can't get it out.
2: Got milk?
1: You need milk at that point.
0: You do need milk.
1: Or you're really, you're screwed.
0: Right. You don't win the contest.
1: Mm-mm, nope.
0: 800-400-3697 is our text number, and Maddie's on the show with some of the things you guys had to say.
2: I got a request for Vinny. Please give us your one of your famous Mexican yells to start off this hump day win for Mexico. There you go, Jorge.
1: That's nice.
0: Hi, Jorge.
1: I like it.
2: Here's a fun fast fact. We were talking about the ketchup commercials at the last break, and the one with the building.
0: Mm-hmm.
1: Yeah.
2: Matt LeBlanc was the guy in the Heinz commercial who set the bottle on the roof and then ran downstairs in time to catch the ketchup on his hot dog.
1: Can you find that, please? That's hilarious, and we should all watch that.
0: I had no idea there was a person I've watched a million times on TV in that commercial.
1: Right.
0: I only remember it being set and the walk down the stairs. And
2: here you go.
1: Oh, here we go.
2: Oops.
1: Oh, that's Char Char Gabaga Baga Booga Baga.
0: I'm so glad you found that. Oh, it is
1: him. Oh, my God, it is him.
0: And there he is walking down the stairs like
1: just
0: lights.
1: Just do.
0: Lights of stairs.
1: Sliding down, walks out, looks up, and
0: buys a hot dog on the street.
2: Oh, behind the back.
1: Oh, he's so cool. Boom.
0: Look at that.
2: There you go.
1: Matt LeBlanc. How you doing?
0: Oh, with so the cute wink and everything. And the collar's up.
1: Oh, yeah. Yep.
0: The collar
1: he's going,
0: is
1: he's
0: up.
1: He's trying to go full Fonzie there.
0: Well.
1: I wonder how old he is. What year was that? That's great. I can't believe you pulled that. You like literally said it's that one. And it was Matt
2: 1987.
1: LeBlanc.
3: So that's before,
1: before Friends.
3: That's
2: way
3: amazing.
2: Before Friends.
3: I just shared it on our Instagram story.
1: Oh, great. Excellent.
0: Yeah, I remember that spot. I didn't have any idea who starred in it, but okay.
2: Yeah.
1: So cute. Oh my God, is that a cute boy? Let's put him in the best show ever.
0: What's coming up in the trash, Sarah?
1: A trip to Universal Studios Hollywood.
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0: Alice 97.3, Sarah and Vinny, Alice's morning show. You know, not this weekend, but next, Olivia Dean, Chase Center, sold out both nights.
1: She's great.
0: Yeah. Nothing's ever sold out, though. Don't worry.
1: She's one of those artists. She's another one that sort of crosses, like, I think of Adele as another one where kids love it.
0: Mm-hmm.
1: And older people, like,
0: mm-hmm.
1: you can imagine that audience is going to have a giant wide range of fans.
0: It casts like a hugely wide net. It has some retro feel, but it has like a fresh feel too. Like she's quite amazing.
1: My daughter, oldest kid, is like you and loves to sing. And I've heard her doing that song in her room, like practicing.
0: Oh, funny. That one gets stuck in my head all the time. I'm always finding myself like walking into a room going, oh, oops, sorry. Like I'm singing it on my way to the bathroom in here. I open up the door and

0: I'm like, oh, hi, ladies. Okay, right. I'm going to stop singing
1: she's
0: now.
1: She's really good.
0: She's great. Olivia Dean sold out the 10th and 11th at the Chase Center. All right, we are now going to give away some tickets for Universal Studios Hollywood. 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
0: Ultimate.
1: That's your word.
0: Yeah. It'll be a different word when Mason gives you another one at 12:05 and yet another. You know, we're using up some words here, people. But it's Jane's got one for you at 5:05. 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Enter it in. It's right there. You get there. Homepage. Also, you should bookmark our contest page. We don't always talk about it on the air either. Sometimes there's a cool contest you got to be in the know to get in on.
1: Mm-hmm.
0: 800-400-3697. 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Give us all the details. Send it along. I'm going to start with the charts.
1: Okay.
0: If it ever loads. Congratulations. Load. It did. It finally did. All just right. As you said that. It's like your magic. This is the Billboard Hot 100. So these are singles. The number one song in America at this moment is...
1: It's got to be Olivia Rodrigo.
0: It's Ella Langley, Choose in Texas.
1: What?
0: This is the 11th time it's been number one.
1: So it goes up and it's come in and gone out and come back.
0: Taylor Swift for the last 2 weeks has been number one. Be Her, another Ella Langley song, is number three. Stupid Song, number four. That's Olivia Rodrigo. Drop Dead, number five. That's Olivia Rodrigo.
1: Wow.
0: That's the one that went to number one.
1: Drop Dead.
0: Drop Dead. I think it was only there for a week, though. And it's been, you know, it's been Ella Langley for a while here. I think this is the 11th week at number one, although it's the first one in a couple weeks. Then we got, Drake's in there at number six with Janice, STFU.
1: Ella Langley looks like Marie Osmond.
0: She does kind of have that look, doesn't she? Like today's Marie Osmond. Oh, she really looks like her in that picture.
1: Doesn't she?
0: Yeah, she does. She's got very dark hair, but she has kind of influencer hair with the bangs, but long bangs and kind of hanging down. But yeah, she kind of has the same mouth, Vinny. I wonder if kids would recognize what Marie Osmond looks like.
1: I don't think so. I think it skews very old, and that's something that I didn't realize till it came out of my mouth. No one knows who Marie Osmond is.
0: I think people, people our age.
1: She's a very pretty young lady, this Ella Langley, so good for her.
0: Let's see who else is in here. Oh, Ariana Grande. I Hate That I Made You Love Me. Oh my God, I hate that. I hate I made you love. Oh my God, I'm so mean. Why'd I have to do that? Then all the Olivia Dean songs. You got Man I Need, So Easy is at 11. That's when we just played. Man I Need's at number 8. There's another Ella Langley at number 9 and Dracula, Tame Impala featuring Jenny, which is a good song. I love that. That's at number 10. Let's move on to...
1: You know when they...
0: What?
1: People, this is one of those, like when you look someone up, which I just did for Ella Langley because I needed to get a face, then it says, other questions people are asking. Has Ella Langley ever dated anyone?
0: What's the answer?
1: Country music singer Ella Langley has been linked to a few high-profile figures in the industry, though she mostly keeps her love life private.
0: Yeah, I actually love looking. When I Google something, I love to see what other people are asking about the same thing.
1: She's gone out
0: with...
1: learn
0: something fun.
1: John Sansone.
0: Who's that?
1: Tucker Wetmore.
0: Nope.
1: And Riley Green.
0: Oh, I know that guy.
1: You do?
0: I've heard his name a lot. Hear his name a lot.
1: Well,
0: I couldn't name you a song, though, Vinny. Sorry to say. Riley Green is he just hosted some big awards thing, I thought, or something. I don't know.
1: Whose daughter is Ella Langley? Ella Langley is the daughter of Jason and Heather Langley.
0: Oh, well, they are a fine couple.
1: What the?
2: The one I'm getting is, are Ella Langley and Miranda Lambert siblings? No, Ella Langley and Miranda Lambert are not siblings.
0: Yeah.
1: Wow, weird people things are people Google. All right. Sorry.
2: It's kids on there. Kids on Google.
1: Yep.
0: Yeah. Is that it?
1: That's it.
0: Okay. Mm-hmm. Next story is about everybody's favorite. What a great guy, Chris Brown.
1: Nope.
0: This guy. We're doing major thumbs down, all of us. Look at us all on YouTube. Here's your headline. Chris Brown, ex-housekeeper, awarded $13 million over vicious dog attack. He said she provoked it.
1: What
0: she
1: happened to
0: me.
1: Her, too? Because
0: she got effed up.
1: Yeah, that is.
0: In fact, even TMZ has blurred most of what happened
1: to her.
0: I
1: would say, keep your money. Let me not get attacked by a dog.
0: Right. Exactly. She is, in fact, look, they've got, I'm looking at her in a hospital bed with just like police tape across the picture. Like, don't, you don't want to know. So this woman was, kept his house, and she's obviously his ex-housekeeper. This happened a few years back, actually. He is on the hook for a massive judgment. A jury came down with a decision on Tuesday after a lengthy trial between Chris and a woman by the name of Maria Avila. Maria sued Chris, saying he was negligent in allowing the large dog to roam his backyard, which is where she claimed she was mauled while taking out the trash. She's bringing the trash out back, and this dog comes after her. In his initial response, Chris said she provoked the dog and caused her own injuries. In court, they were showing pictures, and she's covered in blood. She's freaking out, and she goes to Chris, and Chris says, I'm not going to call 911. Because I fear that the call would leak. A member of his team eventually made the call. She was looking for $90 million in damages, and she just got awarded 13. And I don't know if that means he's going to appeal or what's going to happen with that, because people with, you know, deep pockets just can find ways to make things last forever until you finally just give up and go away. Just pay her the $13 million, dude. And you know what? Your dogs need to be under control at all times.
1: You can't pay me enough.
0: Right.
1: Like, you know how people will farm a lawsuit and be like, well, now I'm rich. Yeah, but now you're disfigured.
0: Mm-hmm.
1: Probably for life.
0: This lady's face basically got ripped off.
1: Right.
2: Oh, really? Because I remember a conversation from like a month ago where you said you'd swim through a pool full of sharks for like $1 million.
1: Yeah.
2: What if you got attacked?
0: What if they bit your wiener off?
3: Yeah, you said with meat. Trunks on.
0: Oh, yeah.
2: Oh, yeah.
0: Yes.
2: Maddie.
0: With meat trunks.
1: First
0: what
1: of
0: is
1: all,
0: the matter with you?
1: First of all, I asked you that question. And then when you put it back on me, I thought about it and was like, I might be able to get across the pool. I'm pretty fast. I've been swimming my whole life. Might be able to make it. Now, you're right. With a bloody stake attached to my man zone, you've upped this, you know, you've increased the likelihood that you might have a problem.
0: Was it only for $1 million, though?
2: We were doing all.
0: I thought it was a billion.
2: We were throwing it all out there.
0: For $1 billion, you have to do it, Vin. I mean,
2: I would not
0: so
2: do it
0: you don't
2: for
0: have a
2: billion.
0: Wiener anymore. I would.
2: You don't need a billion.
0: Are you sure?
2: I'm pretty sure.
0: I'm pretty sure I need $1 billion.
2: You do not need that.
0: God,
2: you
0: it
2: don't
0: would
2: want
0: be
2: that.
0: So great.
1: People with all the money so seem to be having good times.
0: Yeah.
2: Do they?
1: Don't
0: yeah.
1: they?
0: Hello, look at what's happening at Madison Square Garden. With
3: yeah.
0: Taylor Swift and that unknown dude.
2: Yeah, she has to get married inside. That's how great her life is.
0: But she gets to build a magic castle.
1: Are you kidding?
0: She's going to have real witches and warlocks there with her,
1: you know,
0: obviously.
1: You know what's weird about this?
3: Harry Potter?
0: Yeah.
1: Is that you love Taylor so much.
2: Love.
1: And right. And so why don't you trust her?
2: No, I do trust her.
1: You should
0: trust. I just
1: trust
0: don't trust him.
1: That she, but he's not involved in this process. Trust me. I think that you should just let it go. And when it happens, you're going to go, oh, she did it. She won me over with this. The MSG wedding turned out to be storybook.
0: I'm bummed out that they didn't make the people who signed the NDAs clear them for video. I really wish that I could see some of what happens in there. And I don't
1: you're
0: think you're
1: going to.
0: I hope so.
2: I hope really
0: right.
2: hope so.
0: I'm going to be so bummed if after all of this. It's like, listen, just buy a freaking island and go off and be by yourself. if you're going to do all this to us. You're doing it in the center of the most populous city in America.
2: I honestly love it. It's like,
0: I want it all. I want all the details.
2: I know she's at home on her laptop like, hee, hee, hee, hee. They're going to love this. They're going to love when we take the mirror balls in. They're going to go crazy for the carpet. You know, I love that for her.
0: Yeah, she definitely planned the carpet thing so that we'd all know that she was getting purple carpeting. Or for whatever,
1: I don't know how people think of that kind of stuff. With all the things swirling around in the world, she's busy with carpet stunts. All right.
0: Yes.
1: Okay.
0: Because she has people to handle all the boring things in life. She only wants to know the interesting, fun little nuggets about her life. She doesn't want to like live some normal life, please. She's Taylor.
2: Yeah, she worked her butt off for this.
0: Yeah. She finally found her man.
2: For now.
0: Yeah. Here's something fun.
1: All right.
0: Olivia Rodrigo gets Lego-fied in 5 new collectible sets with hidden references. Oh, my God. It's like she's got her own set of Easter eggs. The lineup includes 5 Olivia minifigures as well. They're not on the market until August 1st at Lego.com. However, you can pre-order, and you should pre-order, because this is probably limited, is my guess. I don't think. Yeah, 5 collectible sets. When they say collectible, they mean we'll make these forever, or we're only making these until everyone's collected them, and then we never make them again?
3: They're usually short run if they're collectible.
1: Yeah.
2: I think it just means they put a collector's sticker on the box.
0: All right.
2: You know, does it mean anything?
0: No one knows.
1: They're
0: really cute, by the way. They're like little guitars that have compartments that open that you can keep your dolls in. There's like a little record player with a her sitting on a moon. They're actually really cool. I wound up snagged on this and looking through these little collectible sets. But if your kids really like them, you might want to pre-order. Christmas is right around the corner, Vinny, your favorite time of year.
1: And purple is the theme color. That's Rodrigo's color.
0: Yeah.
1: Also nice Taylor purple. Swift's color, apparently.
0: Yeah, I guess so.
1: All right.
0: Is lavender a different... What color purple is lavender? Is that like a light purple? Because it was... Lavender Haze was her song, right?
2: Yeah.
3: That looks lavender.
1: Yeah, I don't know.
0: That looks darker to me. I don't really know what... I mean, I just picture like the plant. I think it's kind of lighter.
1: I bought this blue shirt one time.
0: Yeah.
1: And I came to work and I was working, mm-hmm. busy yeah. here, working. And Yuzette goes, I love that color on you.
0: Mm. And you're like, oh, thanks.
1: Lavender. It looks great on you.
0: Oh,
1: and I was
0: oh.
1: like, what the?
0: That's right. It was a purple shirt.
1: What are you talking about?
0: It had a hint of purple.
1: Well, I gave it to her. Not right there, but I was like, I didn't buy a purple shirt. I bought a blue shirt.
0: Oh.
1: And she was like, no, that's purple. And then I went,
0: but
1: you don't
0: know. But she loved it on you.
1: Well, she loved it on me, but I didn't leave my house knowing I left in purple.
2: Mm. What's wrong with purple?
1: I didn't want to wear a purple shirt.
2: Why not?
1: Because I didn't buy a purple shirt. I bought a blue shirt, and it was purple, and I didn't want it. So I gave it to her. So whether or not she has it to this day, I don't know, but I don't. But I'll give you another. This just happened yesterday. My wife goes, those chairs, you know, the brown ones? And I go, those are black. And she goes, the chairs that you had when I met you. And I go, yeah, I've had those forever, almost 20 years. Those chairs are black. She goes, nope, they're brown. She was right. They're brown. She took something black over to it and put it next to the thing and went, that's black and this is brown. And I went, oh.
3: Maybe you're like me and you're a little red-green colorblind.
1: I am colorblind.
0: What kind of
1: obviously.
0: Chairs are they?
1: They're just little chairs.
0: Like, what do you mean little chairs?
1: I got those
0: chairs, kind of
1: chairs when Lisa Quinn...
0: Redid your house?
1: Redid my house.
0: And what kind of chairs are they?
1: I have no idea.
0: The kind that you would put at a table?
1: Or no. They're like...
0: Armchairs?
1: Armchairs in a living room.
0: On a
1: room.
0: Swivel?
1: Nope.
0: Just straight down to the floor?
1: Straight chairs. They're
0: comfortable?
1: Not... They're comfortable. Yes.
0: Enough that you kept them for 20 years.
1: But they're brown. Not
0: Turns
1: black.
0: Out.
1: Mm-hmm. So I'm not, it's not the first time.
0: How come you guys were having a conversation about what color those chairs were?
1: Because we're using them in a different location.
0: Oh.
1: And it was one of those things where we were discussing what goes where. And I said, well, the black chairs go with anything. And she said, well, they're brown. And I went, no, they're not. Of course, I just went, how could you not know this?
0: Mm.
1: And then, you know, the farther I got it, you'd think by now I would just go left every time.
0: Mm.
1: After working with you for this long. And yet, there I was. No.
0: I know. Well, it just comes down to...
1: They're mine. They've been in my house forever. I know what they are.
0: Sometimes you do think you know. You know, it's what kind of sucks about Google. Like, in the olden days, I was so much more sure of what I knew and what I didn't know because there was no way anybody could prove me wrong.
1: Right. Now that,
0: you know? What are you going to do? Go to the library and look it up?
1: Well, Google undid now, that for you.
0: Now, I'm like, I just go, I probably don't know the answer to that. Back it off. But, you know, I do know my colors, generally.
1: Well, don't worry. I didn't get all crazy and say things like, what are you, stupid? You don't know black from brown? I didn't.
0: Sure.
1: No, I did. Okay. I'm positive. Ew. I was very careful. Although I was adamant until I wasn't.
3: Fast fact from one of our listeners at the 408. 1 in 10 men has some degree of red-green colorblindness.
1: Yeah.
3: It's only one in 100 for women. Woman.
2: That's got to go back to our hunter-gatherer days when we were picking out, you know, the things to eat.
0: Yeah, I wonder if that had to do with, like, you know, looking through the forest, like all the browns and greens, and was there a way to, maybe, like, motion was more highlighted.
1: You know what? The truth is, some of these colors, like, I love purple. Mm-hmm. I just don't want to wear purple.
0: Mm.
1: I love red, but I don't want to wear red.
0: Yeah.
1: You know what I mean?
0: I'll wear red,
1: like the Niners shirt or something, but in general, I'm not looking to put on a red t-shirt. You know what I mean?
0: I do. Yeah.
1: I love orange, but I don't really want to wear an orange pair of pants.
2: But the thing is that you picked it out, so you liked it. Until it got this label that you have an issue with.
1: Yeah.
2: So that's not the same as not liking to wear red.
0: Well, it was purple.
1: It was a blue shirt.
2: No, I know.
1: I put on a blue shirt and left the house in a blue shirt. And then when I was told it wasn't a blue shirt, it bothered me. Yes, you're right. I didn't want to put on a lavender shirt. I put on a blue shirt. It doesn't matter.
0: I have one more
1: please,
0: little note.
1: God.
0: Rush is out on tour.
1: Yeah.
0: Obviously, Neil Peart is not on this tour.
1: Well, he died.
0: He did.
1: That's right.
0: They've got this chick who everyone's raving about. Unfortunately, they had to cancel 2 shows this week. Geddy Lee is dealing with laryngitis and bronchitis. But the tour is long, and they haven't toured for a while. So my feeling is he's getting back in the, you know, back in the new yo groove, and he'll be back because your dates are October.
1: What I read about the Rush tour, not that it matters to most of you, but... when they were Rush back in the day, it was they're a power trio.
0: Yeah.
1: 3 people making all that music.
0: Mm-hmm.
1: And now they're not that.
0: They so probably have a separate
1: keyboard player and they have this new lady is on the drums and they may even have another guitar player.
0: Yeah.
1: In the mix.
0: It would make sense.
1: They filled out the band.
0: They did. Even when I saw them, probably in the early 90s, he had a guy and he actually brought him out and introduced him. He says, you know, I can't just be playing the bass and the, because he would play the bass with pedals on the ground and be using his fingers to play all the stuff. And he finally just said, this guy back here pulls the curtain open. He's playing some of these parts. Just so you know, those aren't on tape. He's playing those. Closes the curtain back up and that's the next song. So I think they probably got to the point where they're like, okay, we jam with these guys, but it's weird for them to be behind curtains on our stage. At this point in our career, let's just bring them out and have a fun time.
1: Right.
0: That's funny. So anyways, he's got a sore throat, you know? So they're canceling a couple things. It does happen. Hopefully he'll be right as rain before you know it, eh? Okay, what's coming up, Finn?
1: The new way to date and more after.

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1: Alice's Essential Events Calendar.
2: 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Plus, three huge shows just announced. Raven Lynae at the Fox on September 16th, comedian and Broad City star Alana Glazer at the Fox on October 7th, and Sienna Spiro at the Castro Theater on November 9th.
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13: Hey, what's up? It's Brew with this week's Ride Report, brought to you by Hyundai. Well, for all those keeping track, it is officially summer. Yep, we've crossed that date that now makes it officially summer. There's no more guessing. And now I'm in like camping craving mode. I don't know what happens when we pass that day on the calendar, but I'm craving hot dogs and nature. I'm getting ready to take off on a family trip, spend some time camping. Don't get too crazy. I'm still going to have outlets. Still got to get my nightly scroll in on social media. What are you looking forward to this summer? We'll catch up on that and more next week on Brew's Ride with Hyundai. 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Because next doesn't wait for invitation, and neither do we. 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

0: such a good song. When did that come out? I feel like I remember the, I think I was in Florida when it first came out. Yeah. I was like, oh my God, that's a, now that's a song right there.
1: I don't know, but that guitar part all the way through. Just so yeah, good.
0: So good. 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Oh, that's a weird way to say it. 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
1: What's up, everyone? This Alice Report is brought to you by Bob's Movie Club.
0: Oh, yeah, Bob's Movie Club.
1: It's not only July 1st, it's Wednesday, which means tomorrow, Thursday, 6 a.m. Join us for Bob's Movie Club. Tune in and find out the next assignment for Bob's Movie Club. Last assignment was Get Shorty.
0: Yeah. That was your fave. Then Chappie before that. And then was it Ferris Bueller's? Oh, when we did yours. Did we do Maddie's yet?
3: We didn't do Maddie's. We're going to wait and do Maddie's when you're back.
0: Yeah.
3: Because we have a special guest for our next Bob's Movie Club installment.
0: Are we doing hers?
3: No.
0: Oh.
1: We're not in contact with her at the moment. But so what were you, so do you, where did you talk to your husband-to-be? Did you ask your mom?
0: Yeah, how did you determine?
1: Is it your favorite movie? Are you where?
3: Guess you're going to have to wait and find out.
1: Oh, boy.
0: Oh. She really is persnickety like that, isn't she? No, I'm not doing it. I don't care. I don't even care if I win.
1: I'm sure there are moments.
0: I'm not competitive.
1: Where Susan is just absolutely crushed by it. Mm. I'm sure. Where he thinks we're, you know, cute and fun and having a good time, and then she just.
0: I'm leaving. Bye. You don't want me around you anyway. I'm in a bad mood. My energy's all wrong. I'll see you later. Let's do this in an hour.
1: That super hurts.
0: Just please do not do that on your wedding day.
3: I know. I'm going to try and be so nice.
0: Yes. Like, make him see the best in you that he's marrying.
3: I know. Whew. Right. I don't want to be up there alone.
0: Well, it's a very stressful day. There will be a lot. It is. And there's a lot going on. You got to get ready. Everyone's asking you for this, that, the other thing. It's all happening around you. It's like a whirlwind.
3: Nah.
0: You got to just don't take it out on him. Okay. Whatever you say. I'm sure you won't be stressed out at all. Nothing ever stresses you out, Bob.
1: Why are you fighting with her?
0: I'm not. I'm just trying to make sure that she knows that she's got to be extra nice to that guy on their wedding day. That'd be a bad. Imagine if.
3: What are you doing right
0: now? Nothing. I'm not doing it.
1: Morning overcast should give way to mostly sunny skies with a high of 80 today.
0: Ooh. That's going to be great.
1: The Golden Gate Bridge will be closed Saturday night. That's July 4th, Saturday night from 8 p.m. to 11 p.m. And World Cup action at Levi's. The United States of America plays at 5 p.m. tonight.
0: USA.
1: This is an elimination round, which means winner moves on, loser goes on vacation. Let's go, USA. Yes. Tonight at 5. Mm. Will you be there for that? You won't.
0: 5 o'clock tonight? No, but you'll probably tell me all the fun
1: stuff.
0: Oh,
1: I'm going to be there for that.
0: I'm not going to be there.
1: I'll absolutely
0: be. I don't really care about it.
1: Yeah, I understand that. Mm. But it is, it's like a world thing. So
0: it
1: is.
0: I'm interested in hearing the stories, but I don't want to, I just don't care about watching it. But, you know, if it's on, I'd probably put eyeballs on it, but then I'd be like, where's my phone?
1: All right.
0: I'm glad you're into it though. Cause I think it's a good, you know, that's good for the show for you to be paying attention to it.
1: I'm giving it what I can. I don't have a lot of time, but I enjoy competition. I don't know all the rules. I loved the excitement of penalty kicks at the end. That was too much.
0: Mm.
1: I couldn't sleep after.
0: Mm-hmm.
1: I was like riled up going, oh my gosh. The loneliest man in the world, it's the goalie. Like there you are. The whole stadium's watching. Some dude who can kick really good.
0: Done, you loser.
1: Has put the ball on the ground right in front of him and gets to go any direction, anytime he wants.
0: You got
1: to
0: guess.
1: And
0: you
1: got to
0: jump for it. And it's such a huge goal. It's like hockey.
1: No,
0: basically, you can be big enough to block
1: yes.
0: the whole thing. I'm just going to lay down in this.
1: It's gnarly.
0: Oh.
1: So that is, I'm sure. I can't be sure. I would love to ask a goalie.
0: Yeah.
1: Like as the game's winding down, aren't you praying to Jesus that someone will break the tie so you don't find yourself? Please, Jesus, I don't want to be alone in the goal. I mean, I'm sure there are some, you know, psychos that are out there like, oh, this is my chance to be a hero. But others are, have to be like, no.
0: Yeah.
1: Not. Please, yep. No. Please, for the love of God, no. Something's happening.
0: I don't know what it is.
1: Okay. I'll move on.
0: Yeah.
1: New York City's hottest new way to date.
0: Okay.
1: Join a run club. And I totally agree. I have absolutely 100% confidence. It's not just a run club. Join any club or anything where you can be around people who like stuff you like,
0: mm-hmm.
1: and you have a reason to talk about something you both like. That shared enthusiasm is a great way to meet.
0: Yes.
1: And you don't have to be like, I can't think of what to say. Just talk about running.
0: Yeah.
1: You're in a run
0: or
1: club.
0: Or don't talk.
1: Yeah.
0: Just, it's so nice to be doing something that you're both doing the thing. You can smile here and there. You don't have to talk. You don't have to lay it all out that first night. You just be there.
1: This story is about, forget the dating apps and late night drinks.
0: Oh.
1: You can get fit and swap heels for sneakers and tequila shots for celery juice and go and join a run club, and then either you're in that dating pool or you'll run marathons or train for certain runs together, and you'll have a pool of people that you'll be meeting outside of work.
0: Right. But you're right. That's not for everybody. And finding something that you are interested in, taking a couple classes to get yourself to a point where now, or joining a club, you know, immerse yourself in something that isn't all about necessarily dating.
1: There are, and we've talked about this quite a bit, the dating apps can be isolating and can be soul crushing because there's, you know, someone ghosts you and you thought you were having a nice chat or whatever. And I get that that can be crushing, but I also believe there are people out there that they just date. They just pull it off. They just know how to do it. And I think, like, I know that one of Christina's friends is just being a mom. She's not trying to date. She will when she's ready, I'm sure. She's gorgeous. I'm sure she'll, when she wants to.
0: Right.
1: But she doesn't. She just wants to raise her kids. She's Angelina Jolie, you know, like that.
0: Yeah,
1: whole,
0: yeah.
1: I'm not dating. I'm just doing this.
0: Okay.
1: Another friend of hers got single and was dating like immediately.
0: Oh.
1: And because she's open to it and out there, and she's also not someone who's like, oh, they had something in their teeth. Forget that part. Like, you know,
0: that is it. They're obviously not worthy.
1: Oh. As quick to, you know, dismiss people is not the way to actually date people.
0: Right. Well, it's not the way to find somebody.
1: Right.
0: We're all dismissible. If you just take a quick glance at us, be like, oh, no, not that.
1: And I'm pretty sure, like, if I ended up divorced, Christina would go do this and be dating someone in, you know, as soon as she wanted to, anyway,
0: right.
1: Because she's that kind of person. Just be out.
0: She's already in her own run club.
1: Yeah.
0: So she's all set.
1: But consider that, everyone. Run clubs are what they're doing in New York, and I'm sure it works here, too. Join a run club instead, or any club. What about horseback riding?
0: Sure, that'd be fun, right?
1: I don't know. I don't really like horses, but you know.
0: That actually seems really fun to me.
1: You'd like that.
4: Can I find a sitting on my couch watching TV club?
3: Bob's Movie Club.
0: Yeah, Bob's Movie Club.
3: Join anytime.
0: Right. Maybe you could find like a chat group that's all talking about the same show and all watches the same episode at the same time. I'm sure
3: it's
0: those.
3: Reddit.
0: Okay, Reddit.
4: No,
0: yes.
4: I don't want to date anybody on Reddit.
1: Didn't you meet a lot of people when you were doing Try?
4: Yeah, and it's just like everything. When I was married, I was meeting a lot. I was getting hit on a lot, you know, but I was out doing more stuff. And now that I'm single, I'm...
1: So go out and do more stuff.
4: Yeah.
1: And what do you mean, yeah?
4: I can't run anymore.
0: Join a dog walking club.
3: Join a tennis club.
0: Join a...
4: You gotta be a...
3: Mahjong.
4: I would.
0: Oh, Mahjong is big right now.
4: Oh,
0: everybody's
4: Mahjong?
0: Into Mahjong. Everyone. I can't get away from it. I actually had to play it yesterday.
3: I think you'd like it. The tiles are very satisfying. They're very tactile.
0: They're much bigger than you think they're going to be, than the full-size sets. Is that your experience, too? Like, I thought they were going to be domino-sized.
3: Yes, they're the ones I've played with are kind of domino-sized, but much thicker.
0: Yes. Mm. Right. Yes. They're very fun to hold.
1: So, how about that?
4: Mahjong. Well, I'll look into it. I mean, yeah, it's an idea.
0: It's literally happening big time right now.
1: Anything.
4: Yeah, but then I don't leave my house.
0: You get to sit. You can just sit and play.
4: Okay.
0: Nothing physical. Dog at your feet.
4: I like it.
1: Our text number is 800-400-3697. And Maddie's on the show.
4: From 415. Run Club dating is huge in SF right now, too.
1: Yeah, it should be. Because that's a great way to actually meet a person in person. And then you have that, you know what? And I don't know what the dating apps do, but you know that when you have a crush on someone or you're just feeling something for someone and then you leave that event and you're like, oh my God, I can't wait till the next time I go back. And then you're like, what am I going to wear? And then you're excited going to the event and then there they are. And then they're like, hey, and you all of a sudden you're like, oh my God, like
0: this is
1: amazing. Like that is what dating should feel like, in my opinion.
0: Yes.
1: That excitement that I'm going to brush my teeth twice before I leave today just to make sure.
0: Not like, this is the one person who wrote me back. I guess I'm going out with them.
1: Right.
0: Mm. And there's already red flags.
1: Right.
4: They're all red flags.
0: But I'm desperate for some kind of attention.
4: Yeah. It's like Michael Scott said on The Office. It's not the loneliness so much. It's the horniness that gets to you after a while.
0: Oh.
4: 408 Rush's keyboard players from Palo Alto. His name's Lauren Gold.
0: Why is that so?
4: Yeah. Local guy.
0: I didn't know. That's amazing.
4: Yeah.
0: Oh. All right. We're going to play a game or are you going to?
4: No, huh? Yeah. I'm not going to be a hero.
0: Great. My favorite kind of person. Oh, boy. I was expecting a few more.
1: We all have our marching orders, don't we?
0: Yeah. Well, I mean, yes. Where the hell is my pen? Okay. I'll just mentally keep.
1: No, here.
0: Thank you.
1: Good catch.
0: Thank you.
3: She didn't catch it.
0: Yes, I did. Shut up.
3: It was a bad throw, to be fair. It was like the worst throw I've ever seen.
1: Bob!
0: Thank you, Bob. Here, catch. Nice catch. Okay, here we go. How old is that guy? This is the one we're playing today. Pam Anderson, how old is that guy, Bob?
3: 61.
0: 61. What do you think, Vin?
1: I think she's my age. I think I'm 58. Am I 58?
0: Yeah,
1: I'll go 58.
0: I think you might be 57.
1: Okay, I think I might be too, but I'll go 58 anyway.
0: Okay, 58. What do you think, Maddie?
4: I think she's 60.
0: She is 59. None of you got it right.
1: Mm.
0: But Maddie and Vinny each get a point because they're the closest. They're on either side. How old is Fred Schneider of the B-52s? If you see a painted sign by the side of the road that says 15 miles to the
3: Love Shack!
0: The Love Shack, baby!
4: Rock Lobster!
0: Oh, all of the songs, yeah.
1: That song, I was in elementary school when that song was being played at the school dances. And down.
4: Everybody sink down to the ground. Yeah.
1: God. It was like little kids. So at a good. Dance.
0: How old is that guy? Fred Schneider. Vinny, you're first.
1: 70.
0: 70.
4: 74.
3: 75.
0: He's exactly 75.
1: Damn it.
0: That's 2 points for Bob. Nice. Thought you were going to get it.
4: I was, yeah.
0: All right. Next up is, how old is Storm Reed? Zendaya's sister on Euphoria.
4: Oh.
0: The only person who will know this is Bobby.
1: Yeah, I have no idea who you're talking about. Mm-hmm. Who?
0: Storm Reed, Zendaya's sister on Euphoria.
1: Little sister or bigger sister?
0: I don't know.
1: Oh,
3: little.
1: Boy.
0: Little sister, says Bob.
1: She's six.
0: Six. All right, Maddie, what do you think?
4: 22.
0: 22.
3: 17.
0: 17. She's 23. That's a point for Maddie. Maddie and Bob are tied, two apiece. Vinny, you have one.
3: She wasn't even in this season.
0: Liv Tyler. Liv Tyler is
3: the greatest
0: Arwen.
3: Actress of all time. Oh, no.
0: Do you mean Elizabeth Taylor?
3: No.
0: Liv Tyler is Steven Tyler's
3: daughter.
0: Yeah,
3: isn't she
0: daughter.
3: In Armageddon?
0: I don't know. She's at Arwen in the Lord of the Rings movies. But she's also in the video, the Aerosmith video for Crazy, where she's stripped and engaged in all kinds of hijinks with Alicia Silverstone. They were just little kids. And then her dad was like, hey, you should take off all your clothes and be in my video. She was like, all right, I'll do it. Weird. How old is she? Liv Tyler. Maddie, you're first.
4: 46.
0: 46.
3: 50.
0: 50.
1: 51.
0: She is 49. That's a point for Bob.
1: Son of a...
3: She is in Armageddon, by the way.
0: They skipped over that in her little IMDb over here.
3: I only know because I've heard it, that the joke is that she ruined that movie because he would only do the music.

0: Debbie Harry. How old's Debbie Harry from Blondie? How old's that lady?
1: That's the favorite thing I've said in a long time.
0: That was really funny. You're
2: rage baiter.
3: Yeah.
2: See, that's why people do it. It's fun.
0: Yeah.
2: You get people in the palm of your hand.
0: Bob, if Bob wins this, then she just wins the whole thing. Debbie
1: okay,
0: Harry.
1: Well, Debbie
0: How old
1: Harry.
0: Is Debbie Harry?
1: 76.
0: 76. Maddie?
3: 75.
0: 74. She is 81. That's a point for Vinny. Bob is in the lead, and we are done. By a score of 3-2-2. It's Bob. I think this is your second day winning in a row, too, right?
2: Yeah, I wonder if Maddie's going to ruin it this time.
0: Probably.
3: Nah.
4: What's my name? My name is Bob.
0: Yeah, right.
4: Yeah, right.
0: Goodbye. Keep it here on Alice all day. We have your chance to win tickets for Universal Studios at 12:05 with Mason and 5:05 with Jane. Tomorrow, 6 a.m., bright and early, Bob's Movie Club. And plus, we'll be one day closer to a lot of people have Friday off. And, of course, the 4th of July itself coming up this weekend. It's a big deal.
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0: San Jose. 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

It's Ally. It's 97.3. My name is Mason, just stepping into the studio, and I can't believe we made it to July, and somehow the 4th of July is this weekend. I'm looking at the forecasts. All right, high of 66. Not great, but not awful. At least it's not raining. Knock on wood.

It's Ali, it's 97.3, and the San Francisco Zoo just got a whole lot more Jurassic. They unveiled 21 life-sized animatronic dinosaurs today, including ones that blink, breathe, and move. And it's running all summer, so if you're looking for something fun to do with the kids, or honestly, if you're the kid, it looks like fun to me.

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It's Alice 97.3, and PSA for anyone who suddenly couldn't find Gilmore Girls on Netflix yesterday. Don't panic. The show's officially moved to Prime Video, so Lorelai and Rory are still available for your comfort watch marathon. You're

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1: It's Alias 97.3, and if it feels like everyone's talking soccer, well, there is a reason. Team USA is playing at Levi's Stadium today, and there are free watch parties happening all over the bay, from Thrive City in San Francisco to San Pedro Square in San Jose. So go find one, go have fun, go play hooky, be like, I've got the black lung. I can't come into work. I'm sure your boss will believe that in July.

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My name is Mason, and forget getting your own action figure. I think the ultimate compliment is getting turned into a Barbie. I mean, Miley Cyrus just joined that club today, and suddenly I have a new life goal.

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My name is Mason, and you've got another shot at a four-pack of tickets to Universal Studios Hollywood. 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

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Now, I don't speak much Spanish, but I would absolutely learn I Want It That Way.

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Joy, right? Tolls went up again today, and if you've been wondering why it feels like you're spending a fortune just to get into the city, well, it's definitely not your imagination.

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My name is Mason, and this Colin Gosselin book is going to be a real doozy. Apparently, one of the claims in there says that he never forgot the fact that his mom would write in her diary how she had to pray to God to stop hitting him. That was when he was 2 years old, by the way.

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Dallas 97.3, and definitely put this on your calendar. Friday, July 31st, you can watch the Giants take on the Padres on the scoreboard, followed by a screening of Zootopia 2 and a slumber party on the field at Oracle Park. 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Whoa.

Dallas, 97.3, and some concert tickets are cool, but a private Mumford & Sons show at the Odyssey Beach House in Cape Cod, I mean, that's the kind of thing that you're going to be slyly sneaking into conversations with people for years to come. 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I saw Mumford & Sons at a private beach house in Cape Cod. 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

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And every time I go, I'm not even there for the rides. I'm there to pretend that I'm in a Harry Potter movie. It's fine.

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0: 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My name is Mason, and you never know what is going to upset the internet. Sometimes it comes completely out of left field. Like, apparently, Shrek 5, the new trailer, is getting backlash from some fans because they think that Fiona looks younger and thinner compared to Shrek, who got wrinkles. She got a glow up, and they're upset about it. They're upset that a cartoon fictional character isn't aging the way they think she should. You know, you guys pick your battles,
1: just
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0: It's Alice 97.3, and all this week on Sarah and Vinny in the Morning, they've got Bay FC versus North Carolina Courage tickets at 8 a.m. And even if soccer isn't your thing, I bet I can interest you in some corgi races, right?
1: I could

Alice 97.3. My name is Mason, and we got some law changes that are kind of interesting. Starting today in California, food labels are getting less confusing. So instead of saying sell by, you'll mostly see best if used by or use by. Hopefully this means fewer mystery yogurts sitting in the back of my fridge, because there's nothing worse

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0: 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And even if that new Fast and Furious Hollywood drift isn't your thing, I mean, the people watching alone is going to be worth it.
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your love. 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
1: 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On July 4th, fireworks return to the Golden Gate Bridge, and for only the third time in nearly 90 years, they'll actually be launched from the bridge's towers. Plus, three huge shows just announced. Raven Lynae at the Fox on September 16th, comedian and Broad City star Elana Glazer at the Fox on October 7th, and Sienna Spiro at the Castro Theater on November 9th.
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It's APT on Alice 97.3. Dude, I am putting all the what is happening at Madison Square Garden stuff on my Instagram. So obviously, I mean, there's so much happening. It would definitely appear they are building a castle inside Madison Square Garden. I die. But is it the actual wedding? Is it a celebration?

that's Alex Warren on Alice 97.3. And Dick's Sporting Goods is one of the sponsors of his tour. And before one of his shows, he stopped by a store in uniform with real customers who had no idea who he was. And he worked in the shoe department. And he asked one of the customers what kind of shoe he was looking for. And the guy said to Alex Warren something supportive, yet supple. And if we could please frame the look on Alex Warren's face in the supportive yet supple moment.

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Alice, 97.3, and I'm Jane, and in non-Taylor news, oh my God, dude, the other person everybody's talking about is the possibility of LeBron James coming to the Warriors, right? So, you know, Ike sandwiches, like some of the most incredible sandwiches you've ever had? Well, the owner of Ike sandwiches wants LeBron James to come to the Bay so bad. He did a post that said, if LeBron James comes to the Warriors, he said, I will give you free Ike sandwiches for life. I will put your face on the logo of the Ike sandwiches down the street from Chase Center and we'll design a sandwich just for you. So if you want to see the proposed LeBron James Ike sandwiches logo and the whole story, that's on my Instagram too. Jane Picks. J-A-Y-N-P-I-C-S.

looks like 10,000 spoons when all you need is a knife. It's meeting the man of my dreams and then meeting his beautiful wife. And isn't it ironic?

It's Alice 97.3. I love all the national coverage where they're like, Team USA's first winner go home match tonight in San Francisco. And everybody in the Bay is like, you were so close. You're close. You're close. Also, anytime I have to write Bosnia Herzegovina, never been so grateful for cut and paste in my entire life.

0: I'm May.
1: It's Alice 97.3. And besides Team USA and besides Taylor Swift, the other thing everyone's talking about is LeBron James and people wanting him to come to the Warriors, right? Especially what I saw today, the owner of Ike Sandwiches, you know, incredible Ike Sandwiches, right? Well, the owner today posted that if LeBron James comes to the Warriors, not only will they give LeBron James free Ike Sandwiches for life, but they will put LeBron James's face on the logo at the Ike Sandwiches down the street from Chase Center, and they will give LeBron James his own Ike Sandwiches sandwich. That story, in addition to all the other stuff I said, is on my Instagram, Jane Pix, J-A-Y-N-P-I-C-S.

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